0: getting that consumer feedback, they'll be an important input here, because what they're going to do is give us feedback that helps make our product better each time.
1: And finally to sports, Celtic made it 4 wins from 4 in the Scottish Premiership. They beat Aberdeen 3-0 at Parkhead. Elsewhere, Rangers beat Falkirk 2-1. That's the latest. I'm Chris Milligan.
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3: Good morning. After a cloudy start, we expect a drier and brighter day than Wednesday, with some spells of sunshine, especially in the afternoon. Feeling warm and rather humid, with a maximum temperature for the day of 24 degrees.
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1: The sun was shining, the dogs were quacking. All was well as Derek Jones stubbed out his lunchtime cigarette on the ground and put his rubbish in the bin. On his way back to work, he suddenly felt terribly guilty. But why? What had he done? He was racking his brains, and then he saw it. A duck pointing angrily at his discarded cigarette butt. You don't think you're a litterer, but cigarette butts are rubbish. If you smoke, bin your butts. Keep Britain tidy. Solid
2: Gold. 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There'll be three of the best tunes from a classic artist. We do Should Have Been But Wasn't, one of those radio-worthy songs that never actually made the charts. 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And the end of the line quiz, seeing if you could guess a big hit record just from the last few seconds. 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Chris
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0: Back to more number ones at one next.
1: It's the A to Z of Pop Trivia Challenge.
2: Hello there, it's Richard Smith here with another A to Z of Pop Trivia Challenge for you, and I'm looking for the answer to the following question. Which C duo was formed by ex-Bronski Beat singer Jimmy Somerville in 1985? So that's which C duo was formed by ex-Bronski Beat singer Jimmy Somerville in 1985? Okay, your time's up. Did you get it? Well, the answer I was looking for was the Communards. Oh, leave me this way. And from 1986, their version of Don't Leave Me This Way. Well, that's all for now, but please do join me again soon here on your favourite station for more from the A to Z of Pop. And I'll see you later. Take care. Ta-ra!
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1: From the Sky News Centre at 2, the UK and France are ramping up officer numbers deployed to French coasts as part of efforts to stop so-called mega dinghies crossing the Channel. Andy Burnham will welcome French President Emmanuel Macron to Downing Street later. Number 10 says the new pact with France has helped deliver the lowest summer for arrivals since 2020. Meanwhile, the King, Prime Minister and French President have visited the Bayeux Tapestry at the British Museum before it goes on public display. It depicts the events leading up to the famous Battle of Hastings in 1066 and is back in England for the first time in almost 1,000 years. Emmanuel Macron says the two nations will share a future woven together by history.
2: If anyone remembers what we did here today decades or even centuries from now, I would like to believe that they will remember not only the story told by Bayeux Tapestry, but also the tale of two countries choose to forge a bond as close as the threads of this thousand-year-old embroidery.
1: A 34-year-old British woman has been stabbed to death in a hotel corridor in Albufeira in Portugal. Police say a man's been arrested on suspicion of murder. Experts are warning sleep aids and certain feeding products could be putting babies at risk. The Royal Society for the Prevention of Accidents is warning parents of hidden dangers, saying it can put young kids at risk of suffocation, choking, or even overheating. Sport now, and Rangers captain Lawrence Shankland scored twice as they beat Falkirk 2-1 away from home. Boss Derek McInnes says the win was hard fought.
3: At half time, I felt we had a lot to do, but I thought Falkirk were a better team for about 15-20 minutes second half, and we were littered with mistakes at times just to give them encouragement, but credit to the lads.
1: Elsewhere, Celtic beat Aberdeen 3-0 at Parkhead. And finally, Theo James said it would be impossible for the Duchess of Sussex to join the third series of The Gentleman, which returns to Netflix tonight. The actors called reports Meghan was in talks to feature in the hit show spurious rumours. That's the latest. I'm Chris Milligan.
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5: Good morning. After a cloudy start, we expect a drier and brighter day than Wednesday, with some spells of sunshine, especially in the afternoon. Feeling warm and rather humid, with a maximum temperature for the day of 24 degrees.
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7: This is The Red Thread with Tim Cooper, where every song connects to the next.

Heavy Love Songs. So we went from When the Going Gets Tough, Billy Ocean, that was. Billy Ocean. So our link being Silly Billy. Silly Love Songs. The name of the track there. I said Denny Seeley, because I think when Mike Yarwood did an impression of him, he used to say Silly Billy. Although, I don't think Denny Seeley actually said Silly Billy at any time. But I may be wrong. It is the red thread where every song connects. That was the 27th number one for Paul McCartney in America. An all-time record.

0: Mr. Tambourine Man, written by Bob Dylan. He did it as well, but covered by the Byrds in the same year of 1965. So there were the Byrds.
1: This is The Red Thread with Tim Cooper, where every song connects to the next.
0: Silly Love Songs and Paul McCartney and Wings. That was so from Wings. Byrds have wings. To the Byrds, Mr. Tambourine Man. Many thanks for joining us on The Red Thread and trying to work out the links if you did or just enjoyed the music. I'll see you soon.

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1: There's some great news and a great success story regarding the Nuneaton Trussell Trust Food Bank. 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Donation points may be found within the George Eliot Hospital at the main League of Thrones tea bar, next to the Voluntary Service Office, and at the Lewis House ground floor kitchen. If you have an inquiry or would like some more information, you can email christian.hancocks@geh.nhs.uk. We look forward to your continued support.
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5: 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Every song connects to the next.
6: And welcome to the show. It's our hour, the 90s up to the present day, where every song connects. We start at Sigala and Easy Love, ending up at PSY and Gangnam Style. Yes, indeed. Every song connects. Can you work out the links? From one song to the next. It's The Red Threads.

So welcome along then to The Red Thread. That was Sigala from the UK and number one in the UK, that song in 2015. I'm Tim Cooper, every song connects them. We've got Lily Allen on the way this hour, Elvis as well at some point, as we head towards Gangnam Style on our musical journey. So from the title of that first song to this...

So we went from easy love, from easy to simple. That was Pure and Simple. First done by a Dutch group, in fact, called Real Thing. 3 years before Hearsay did it in 2001. That was number one in the UK and also number one in New Zealand. So it is the red thread. Every song connects. So they won a TV show, didn't they? Yes. That's going to help you to this.

I love it. That was the name of the song. Who were they, though? Charlie XCX in there as well, but they were the Swedish pop duo Arcania Pop. So a link then from Hearsay, they were pop stars, to Arcania Pop. It is the Red Thread. Every Song Connects, coming soon. And Cooper Classics, tenuous link then. Can you work them out? Or just enjoy the music, whatever you want to do. It is the Red Thread, as I say. I'm Tim Cooper. We join the songs together. So from I Love It there, somehow to the title of this song.

That is M People reformed by Mike Pickering, hence the M, not Manchester, but Mike Pickering. So that was Fantasy Island. Our previous song was I Love It, via Love Island to Fantasy Island. So Fantasy Island, where and what is that? It's Ronan Keating.

0: 2000, that's Ronan Keating then. Life is a roller coaster. So a link from Fantasy Island, well, Fantasy Island, that's a theme park in Skegness, and they've got roller coasters. It is the Red Threads, where every song connects. Where can we go next then, as we say, quite often? From a roller coaster, see if you can get this one.
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3: This is Ian Jousey inviting you to join me for the Golden Years at 10 a.m. this Saturday morning to enjoy 2 hours of great music from the golden age of the 1950s, 1960s and 1970s. It's a trip down memory lane like no other. The 1950s was a decade that significant transition from post-war recovery to increasing prosperity. The 1960s was a time of a youth-driven cultural revolution culminating with the swinging 60s, and the 1970s was a colourful decade that brought us industrial upheaval and strikes and the winter of discontent. Through it all, the music shone through. We cover the birth of rock and roll, the swinging 60s, Motown, glam rock, punk and new wave. It's all here in the Golden Years every Saturday morning at 10 a.m. here on Anchor Radio.
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0: Another UK number one then on the Red Thread from 2014. That was Rita Ora, and that was the basis of the link. Then Life is a Roller Coaster, apparently in Alton Towers. I wouldn't know. There is a roller coaster called Rita to Rita Ora. So well done if you got that. I Will Never Let You Down, that was then.
1: Somebody

0: That is Lily Allen, another song from 2014. That wasn't the link, though. I Will Never Let You Down, Rita Ora. To that one, then, Air Balloon, You Can Let Down a Balloon. Yes, you can't believe it. It is the Red Thread in six songs. You're going to be Gangnam Style, so we're warming up for that one. We certainly are. PSY. So from Lily Allen there. Where can we go from there? Lily Allen. Allen, eh?
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0: 1995, number 3 in the UK. Boyzone on the Red Threads. So a link then. Oh, they're still at it. There you go. They're finished now. From Lily Allen then, and Air Balloon to Key to My Life. The link being an Allen key. Yeah, if you build furniture or attempt to and things like that, an Allen key is maybe necessary. That was our link. That was tenuous enough. It's time then for our Cooper Classic tenuous link. From Boyzone, Key to My Life, to Maya, and All About the Money. Can you work it out?
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0: And songs only playing on the radio on the Red Thread. That's Maya from Sweden from 1998. So our Cooper Classic Tenuous Link then from Boyzone, Key to My Life. Well, you use a key to open a safe and you might put money in a safe, especially on holiday.
1: Yeah, really.
0: It wasn't that tenuous, but that's our Cooper Classic Tenuous Link. Well done if you got it right. Bit simpler next, though. From our last title, well, to this title.

So from All About the Money to All About Tonight. All About being our link, of course. We had to have a simpler one after our Cooper Classic tenuous link, didn't we? That song then debuted at number one in 2011. What was the name of the singer, though? Because if you know that, that's going to help you. Slightly tenuously, in fact, to the title of this song. It's The Red Threads.

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1: From the Sky News Centre at 3, the UK and France are ramping up officer numbers deployed to French coasts as part of efforts to stop so-called mega dinghies crossing the Channel. Andy Burnham will welcome French President Emmanuel Macron to Downing Street later. Number 10 says the new pact with France has helped deliver the lowest summer for arrivals since 2020. Last month, Home Secretary Shabana Mahmood insisted removal numbers are up too.
2: We've got removals of people with no right to be in this country up over 80,000. Now under this government. That's a 52% increase since we've been in government.
1: The Kings described the Bayeux tapestry as the best possible symbol of the friendship between Britain and France as the thousand-year-old embroidery goes on display in London. His Majesty's joined the French President at the British Museum for a preview. Police are continuing to question a man on suspicion of murder after a British woman was stabbed to death in a hotel in Portugal. The 34-year-old died following the incident in Albufeira on Tuesday night. Veterans affected by the historical gay ban are once again being urged to apply for compensation 100 days before the deadline. Between 1967 and 2000, LGBT personnel were kicked out of the armed forces. More than 1,500 have come forward to seek financial redress. Supervised driverless Uber rides are being launched in the UK for the first time today. Those requesting an UberX, Electric or Comfort in London may be matched with a Wave car at no extra cost. Katie Fisher from the company says they're starting off slowly.
3: We'll ramp up over time as a few things happen. You know, we work really closely with regulators and TfL to be on the road. Getting that consumer feedback, there'll be an important input here because what they're going to do is give us feedback that helps make our product better each time.
1: And finally, in sport, Celtic made it 4 wins from 4 in the Scottish Premiership. They beat Aberdeen 3-0 at Parkhead. Elsewhere, Rangers beat Falkirk 2-1. That's the latest. I'm Chris Milligan.
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5: Good morning. After a cloudy start, we expect a drier and brighter day than Wednesday with some spells of sunshine, especially in the afternoon. Feeling warm and rather humid with a maximum temperature for the day of 24 degrees.
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everyone, and welcome again to the A to Z of Pop with me, Richard Smith. This programme is brought to you in association with Specsavers Opticians, and over the next hour or so here on Hospital Radio, I'll be playing you some of the best songs from the biggest stars of pop music from a specific year from the 1960s to today. If you've never heard it before, the idea of the programme is this. It's either artist names or song titles that begin with various letters of the alphabet, and they're all taken from one and the same year. So on the programme today, we're going to be taking a special look at 1965. And amongst the stars on parade for us today will be the likes of Dave Berry, Doris Day, Goldie and the Gingerbreads, the Four Tops, Diana Ross and the Supremes, the Beatles and the Zombies. To do for now is to just settle back, relax, and stay tuned to us here on your favourite station for the A to Z of Pop. And kicking us off today in fine style, we'll start at the letter A with Chris Andrews, and he's your Yesterday Man, don't you know?

Yeah, there we are. Dave Berry. Yes, you see, you'd forgotten, hadn't you? Then Those Little Things, a number five hit from our featured year of 1965. And kicking off the show is the same fine style, Chris Andrews, and I'm Her Yesterday Man. Up to the letter C now with Donovan, and a little ditty entitled Colours here on the A to Z of Pop on Hospital Radio.

0: I'm not quite sure of the band, and probably you'll be saying, oh, it's such and such, it's such and such. But it was Doris Day in the foreground with her Sentimental Journey, and Donovan before that with his Colours. You're in tune with us here on Hospital Radio. It's the A to Z of Pop and me, Richard Smith. And this edition of the programme is brought to you in association with Specsavers Opticians. On the show today, we're looking at artist names or song titles from 1965. So stay with us right here on your favourite bedside radio station for much more from the files of the A to Z of Pop. Now, here's a tune I sort of debated with myself whether to play or not. But it did make the number three spot in 1965. It's Barry Maguire on the Eve of Destruction.
1: The Eastern World.
0: Not very cheerful, I know, but that's the way it is.

0: Well, I think that little section there covering E, F and G started very slowly with Barry Maguire and his Eve of Destruction, bless him. Come Stay With Me was Marianne Faithfull covering F, a number four hit for her. And just their lovely little bubblegum rock tune, I suppose it's called, Goldie and the Gingerbreads. Can't you hear my heartbeat? Question mark. Yeah. Put your stethoscope a bit closer.
1: Wow, here it comes.
0: Oh, hang on. You warm it up first.
1: Here comes the night.
0: Oh, I see what you mean.

0: think it's easy to see why the early Motown stuff was really, really popular, and still is to some extent. The Four Tops, it's the same old song, but with a different meaning since you've been gone and all that. Then before that, and Here Comes the Night. Well, if you've just tuned in, hello there, you're listening to Hospital Radio. It's A Friend by Your Bedside and me, Richard Smith, with the A to Z of Pop. It's a look at the songs and the stars from a specific year, from the 1960s to the present day. And today, as you possibly gathered, we're looking at 1965. And coming up in the second half of the show, this.
1: It's Richard Smith and the A to Z of Pop.

0: kind of music on your favourite station. It's Richard Smith and the A to Z of Pop.
1: Bit of something for everybody there. Sounds great, doesn't it? So I hope you can stay with us for the next 30 minutes or so right here on Hospital Radio for some more from the files of the A to Z of Pop. Covering now the letter K, here's the Kinks, and they're Tired of Waiting. Tired of

K, L, and M covered there of the A to Z of 1965. The Kinks are tired of waiting for you. Lulu was leaving a little love, so that qualified on both counts for the letter L, didn't it? And just their message understood, Sandy Shaw. Oh, put your shoes back on, pedal your feet, Stinky. We've reached the letter P now here on your favourite station. No jokes, please, but it's the Rockin' Berries.

0: You could have taken your pick there as to what letter that covers. That could have been R, or it could have been S. You see, Dine at Ross, or the Supremes, or Stop in the Name of Love. As it turned out, it was the letter R, you see, for Diana Ross from 1965, a number 7 hit in the UK for them. And before that, the Rocking Berries, Who's a Poor Man's Son.
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0: You certainly are, and this edition of the programme is brought to you in association with Specsavers Opticians. And on the show today, as you've probably gathered by now, we're looking at artist names or song titles from 1965. So stay with us right here on your favourite bedside radio station for much more from the files of the A to Z of Pop. And do you live in a world of our own? I certainly do. Everybody's nodded. I'm backing in. I shall come round and smack your legs in a minute.

very excitable. It was the Seekers who, living in a world of our own, got as high as number three and a number one there from 1965 for the Rolling Stones. And this will be the last time, you see, covering the letter T. The last time Mick Jagger, front and centre, strutting his stuff, as only Mick Jagger can, I suppose. Try to see-

covering W, We Can Work It Out, The Beatles, and Just Hear the Hollies, and Yes I Will. So there we are, that's about all I've got time for today. This edition of the programme was brought to you in association with Specsavers Opticians, and I hope that you've enjoyed the last hour here on your bedside friend, taking an A to Z look at 1965. And just like that, Bad Penny, I'll be turning up again very soon with more from the A to Z of pop right here on your favourite station. So many thanks for your company today, and until the next time, this is Richard Smith wishing you all a very, very speedy recovery, and I'm going to leave you for now with my final tune from 1965. It is The Zombies, and Tell Her No. No, no, no. Tell her no. Anyway, I'll see you later. Take care. Ta-ra.

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1: From the Sky News Centre at 4, the UK and France are boosting officer numbers as part of efforts to stop so-called mega dinghies crossing the Channel. The Prime Minister will host Emmanuel Macron at Downing Street later to discuss migrant numbers. Andy Burnham says the two countries must stay one step ahead of people smuggling gangs. Two people have been killed and a suspect is dead following a shooting at an apartment building in Minneapolis in the US. Three police officers were also injured but are reported to be in a stable condition. Officials have asked the public to stay away from the area. Sergeant Garrett Parton is from the Minneapolis police.
2: Officers followed the sound of gunfire to the upper floor of the building. And on that floor, officers encountered a haze that significantly limited their visibility. The suspected shooter is deceased, and at this time it is unknown how he died.
1: A British woman's been stabbed to death at a hotel in Portugal. Police in the resort of Albufeira say a man's been arrested on suspicion of murder while a child's been taken to hospital. The King says it's a particular joy to see the Bayeux Tapestry in Britain for the first time in nearly 1,000 years. He's joined the French president in walking the length of the 70-metre embroidery, which is on loan at the British Museum. To sport now, and Celtic made it 4 wins from 4 in the Scottish Premiership as they beat Aberdeen 3-0 at Parkhead. All the goals came in the first half. Manager Martin O'Neill says it wasn't easy, as the scoreline suggests.
3: Big couple of moments, big couple of 30 seconds, shall I say, just before half-time when they've hit the bar from a corner and we've gone down the field and scored. From going from 2-1 to 3-0, that makes a massive difference. But overall, I was delighted with the team. I thought we played very well.
1: Elsewhere in last night's games, Lawrence Shanklin netted twice for Rangers as they beat Falkirk 2-1. Second place St Mirren won 1-0 at bottom club Kilmarnock. And Motherwell had a 3-0 success over Dundee United. That's the latest. I'm Chris Milligan.
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5: Good morning. After a cloudy start, we expect a drier and brighter day than Wednesday, with some spells of sunshine, especially in the afternoon. Feeling warm and rather humid, with a maximum temperature for the day of 24 degrees.
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7: Hello and welcome to The Chart Show. I'm Ray Oxley and today we're looking at the top 20 from the weekend in the 19th of May, 1979. And at number 20, it's a drop of 3 places for Candidate with their second chart entry.

candidate, and I Don't Want to Lose You at 20. And at 19, it's a drop of four places for David Bowie and a track from his album Lodger.

Boys Keep Swinging from David Bowie at 19. And the Jacksons drop 6 places to 18 with a song co-written by Michael and Randy Jackson and would be the last one ever performed live by the group.

Jacksons and Shake Your Body at 18, while the Undertones from Northern Ireland jumped 7 places to 17 with their 3rd chart single, Jimmy Jimmy.

It's the Chart Show with Ray Oxley, looking at the top 20 from the 19th of May, 1979, the year that saw Margaret Thatcher elected as Britain's first female Prime Minister. And the latest fads were rollerblading and Walkmans. And in the charts at 16, the Bee Gees dropped three places with their ninth American number one.

0: Turn away from you.
1: Gracie at number 15 with Some Girls, and dropping six places at 14, it's Wings, and a song that began life as an instrumental track, recorded by Paul McCartney in 1978, then reworked by the full Wings lineup.

Goodnight Tonight from Wings at 14, while Supertramp dropped three places to 13 with a track from their hugely successful album Breakfast in America.

That's Supertramp and the Logical Song at 13. And jumping from 18 to 12, The Police and their first top 20 hit, Roxanne. Roxanne!

It's the week ending the 19th of May 1979 on the Chart Show with Ray Oxley, in the year that we'd have watched Kramer vs. Kramer, the Muppet movie, and the first Star Trek film at the cinema. And in the charts, it's a drop of four places for the Dickies at 11, with a cover of a 1968 American children's show theme.

Banana Splits from the Dickies at number 11, while at 10 it's a new entry for Blondie, which would provide them with their second number one, Sunday Girl.

were in the top 10 for the 19th of May 1979 on the chart show with Ray Oxley. In the year that saw Voyager 1 send back pictures of the rings around Jupiter, and a major fire claimed 10 lives at Woolworths in Manchester city centre. And in the charts at number 9, it's a jump of 2 places for Eruption.

Eruption and One Way Ticket peaking at number 9, while ex-Thin Lizzy guitarist Gary Moore leaps from 21 to 8 with his debut solo single.

Roxy Music with Dance Away at 7. Meanwhile, last week's number 9 jumps to number 6 for Amy Stewart and a cover of a 1966 Eddie Floyd song, which she took to the top spot in America.

Knock on Wood from Amy Stewart, peaking at number 6, and going up one place at 5, another American number 1 for Peaches and Herb, and Reunited.

It's the Chart Show with Ray Oxley. From the 19th of May 1979, and a non-mover at number 4 for ABBA, their 14th chart single, and the first not to feature the girls on lead vocals.

ABBA and Does Your Mother Know, peaking at number 4, while last week's number 3 stays at 3. For Boney M, ready with their buckets and spades.

Hooray, hooray, it's a holly holiday from Boney M, peaking at number 3. And it's another non-mover at 2 for M's only top 20 hit and an American

That's M and pop music at number two, and that's as far as they would go in the chart. This has been The Chart Show with Ray Oxley from the weekend in the 19th of May, 1979. Join me again when we'll relive the musical memories from another year. I'll leave you with the number one for the sixth and final week for Art Garfunkel and the song featured in Watership Down. This is Bright Eyes.

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1: From the Sky News Centre at 5, the UK and France are ramping up officer numbers deployed to French coasts as part of efforts to stop so-called mega dinghies crossing the Channel. Andy Burnham will welcome French President Emmanuel Macron to Downing Street later. Number 10 says the new pact with France has helped deliver the lowest summer for arrivals since 2020. Last month, Home Secretary Shabana Mahmood insisted removal numbers are up too.
2: We've got removals of people with no right to be in this country up over 80,000 now under this government. That's a 52% increase since we've been in government.
1: Two people have been killed and a suspect is dead following a shooting at an apartment building in Minneapolis in the US. Three police officers were also injured but are reported to be in a stable condition. Police are continuing to question a man on suspicion of murder after a British woman was stabbed to death in a hotel in Portugal. The 34-year-old died following the incident in Albufeira on Tuesday night. Supervised driverless Uber rides are being launched in the UK for the first time today. Those requesting an UberX, Electric or Comfort in London may be matched with a Wave car at no extra cost. Passengers will have an option to switch to a regular service. Sport now, and Rangers captain Lawrence Shankland scored twice as they beat Falkirk 2-1 away from home. Boss Derek McInnes says the win was hard fought.
3: At half time I felt we had a lot to do, but I thought Falkirk were a better team for about 15-20 minutes second half, and we were littered with mistakes at times just to give them encouragement, but credit to the lads.
1: Elsewhere in last night's game, Celtic beat Aberdeen 3-0 at Parkhead. Second place St Mirren won 1-0 at bottom club Kilmarnock. And finally, Theo James says it would be impossible for the Duchess of Sussex to join the third series of The Gentleman, which returns to Netflix tonight. The actors called reports Meghan was in talks to feature in the hit show, spurious rumours. That's the latest. I'm Chris Milligan.
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5: Good morning. After a cloudy start, we expect a drier and brighter day than Wednesday with some spells of sunshine, especially in the afternoon. Feeling warm and rather humid with a maximum temperature for the day of 24 degrees.
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7: Hello, good evening, and a very warm welcome to a different sort of dedication show, Wednesday the 2nd of September. We're on the 245th day of 2026. Only 120 days remain until the new year. I'm your host, Rob Newbold, and over the next hour there's Simon and Garfunkel as my Chosen By Me artist. There's my What Was The Year competition, but can't get her out of my head track. Rob's Random Rock Track, the chill out tune and a few factoids to entertain you till 9pm. Following the sad passing of singer-songwriter, actress and businesswoman Dolly Parton, I'm starting tonight's show with 9 to 5 and dedicating it in tribute to Dolly.

We're starting this evening's show with 9 to 5 in tribute to Dolly Parton. Simon and Garfunkel are my chosen by me artist for this year, and tonight's chosen by me artist track is Patterns.

0: Patterns. Simon and Garfunkel. There'll be another Simon and Garfunkel track as my chosen by me artist next time. Dust those thinking caps off, folks, and get ready to give the brain a bit of a workout with my What Was the Year competition coming up after the break. 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
0: Welcome back to the part of the show that is my What Was the Year competition. Each of the next six tracks I play will be dedicated to a main ward here at the George Elliot Hospital in Nuneaton, to which Anchor Radio serves as the hospital radio. After each track, there will be several events that happen during the mystery year that will hopefully stir a memory or two.
5: Do you remember?
0: The first one is dedicated to the patient, staff and visitors to the Nason ward. Any idea what year Kenny Rogers was in the charts with The Gambler?
6: On a warm summer's evening, on a train bound for nowhere, I met up with a gambler. We were both too tired to sleep, so we took turns of staying.

0: The Gambler. Kenny Rogers dedicated that one to the Nathan Ward. Events of this year include Greenland exiting the EEC. Jeremy Bamber was arrested and charged with 5 counts of murder after his parents, sister and 2 nephews were found dead. It was originally being thought that his sister was responsible and had killed herself. There was mass rioting around major cities in the UK, in particular Brixton, South London, Handsworth, Birmingham, Toxteth, Liverpool, Peckham, South London, and the Broadwater Estate, Tottenham, resulting in the death of PC Blakelock, and an unemployment had reached 3 million in the UK. Next one is dedicated to the patient staff and visitors to the Melly Ward. Any idea what year 19 was in the charts for Paul Hardcastle?
1: In 1965, Vietnam seemed like just another foreign war, but it wasn't. It was different in many ways, and so were those who did the fighting. In World War II, the average age of the combat soldier was 26.

0: 19, Paul Hardcastle. Dedicated that one to the Melly Ward. This was the year that the border between Spain and Gibraltar reopened. The Amiga personal computer was launched by Commodore. British Air Tours Flight 28 Mike caught fire at Manchester Airport whilst on takeoff for Corfu, resulting in the deaths of 55 passengers, and the wreckage of the RMS Titanic was discovered during a joint French-American expedition.
1: Rob Newbold, celebrating 11 years with Anchor Radio. You'd think he'd have got the hang of this by now, wouldn't you?
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0: This next one is dedicated to the patient staff and visitors to the Elizabeth Ward. Any idea what the year is yet? Maybe life in a northern town. The Dream Academy might help.

Life in a Northern Town, The Dream Academy. Dedicated that one to the Elizabeth Ward. More events in this year include Mikhail Gorbachev becoming the General Secretary of the Soviet Communist Party and leader of the Soviet Union. London-based department store Harrods was purchased by Mohammed Al-Fayed. Scientists announced that the discovery of the hole in the ozone layer, and French DGSE agents sank the Greenpeace vessel Rainbow Warrior in Auckland Harbour, New Zealand. Next one is dedicated to the patient staff and visitors to the Drayton Ward. Burning Heart, Survivor, but what year was that in the charts?

0: Burning Heart, Survivor, dedicated that one to the Drayton Ward. Popular on British TV during this year included Edge of Darkness, Terry and June, EastEnders, Jim Will Fix It, Hello Hello, Juliet Bravo, The Two Ronnies, 3-2-1, Open All Hours, Bob's Full House, Bergerac, Only Fools and Horses, Just Good Friends, Minder, Spitting Image, In Sickness and In Health, and Last of the Summer Wine. And if you went to the cinema this year, you might have seen Back to the Future, Rambo First Blood Part 2, The Goonies, The Breakfast Club, Rocky IV, Commando, Pale Rider, Mad Max Beyond the Thunderdome, Police Academy 2, Their First Assignment, Death Wish 3, Brewster's Millions, St. Elmo's Fire, and Desperately Seeking Susan.
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0: The penultimate one, dedicated to the patient staff and visitors to the Victoria Ward. Money for Nothing, Dire Straits.

Money for Nothing, great track, Dire Straits, dedicated that one to the Victoria Award. Some more events occurred during the mystery year. The long-running UK soap opera EastEnders made its debut in this year. Sir Clive Sinclair introduced his battery-assisted Sinclair C5 tricycle. Live Aid concerts were held in Philadelphia, USA, and London, England, raising some £50 million for famine relief in Ethiopia, and fire engulfed the wooden stadium of Valley Parade Stadium, Bradford, claiming the lives of 56. My final one is dedicated to the patients, staff and visitors to the Alexandra Ward. Holding out for an hero, Bonnie Tyler. But what year was that in the charts?

0: Holding Out for a Hero, Bonnie Tyler, dedicated that one to the Alexander Award. Your final events of this year in question, Ronald Reagan was sworn in for his second term as the President of the United States of America. The Royal Navy's newest aircraft carrier, Ark Royal, was commissioned by Her Majesty Queen Elizabeth the Queen Mother. 39 people lost their lives and over 600 were injured during the rioting at the European Cup final at the IJssel Stadium disaster in Brussels, Belgium, and the year-long miners' strike came to an end, which at one point involved 142,000 miners. Concluding this evening's What Was the Year competition, the mystery year in question was 1985. 1985.
1: I remember now.
0: Very well done to you if you got tonight's What Was the Year competition. Right. I played The Gambler, which reached number 22 for Kenny Rogers. 19 reached top spot for Paul Hardcastle. Life in a Northern Town got to number 15 for Dream Academy. The Burning Heart was a number 5 hit for Survivor. Money for Nothing peaked at number 4 for Dire Straits. Holding Out for an Hero reached number 2 in 1985 for Bonnie Tyler. There'll be another What Was the Year competition in my next Different Sort of Dedication show in a couple of weeks' time. If you need your What Was the Year fix, join me next Wednesday, 8 till 9 p.m. with The Mystery Year. 1 hour of music and events from a bygone year in the past with me. Coming up after the break, I've got a great earworm. Don't go anywhere.
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4: This is the part of the show where I play that song, track, piece of music I've generally picked up from a TV or radio advert, off the radio from my own music collection, or, as the case of tonight, from the music channels on the telly box. This one was out in 1989, Pink Sunshine, Fuzzbox. And I'm going to dedicate this to guitarist Joe Dunn from the band, who only found out a couple of days ago passed away from cancer back in 2012 at the age of 43. Here you go, Pink Sunshine, Fuzzbox.

Great song, absolutely love that. Pink Sunshine, Fuzzbox, or to give them their proper title, We've Got a Fuzzbox and We're Gonna Use It. And that was dedicated to the late guitarist from that band, Joe Dunn.

Okay, you rockaholics amongst you, it's Rock Fix time with Rob's Random Rock Track. I've said it so many times before, I like a wide range of music from classical through to pop, but I absolutely love to listen to rock. And as tonight, I've got a bit of a toothache and I need a good fix. Like this one, Ain't No Easy Way, the Black Rebel Motorcycle Club.

0: ain't done nothing for my toothache, but it's a great track. Ain't no easy way. The Black Rebel Motorcycle Club.
1: Rob Newbold, celebrating 11 years with Anchor Radio. You'd think he'd know what he's doing by now, wouldn't you?
0: And after revving your motors, it's time to get you back to tick over with something a little easier on the ears. I call it the Chill Out Tune, and as always, I dedicate this to all patients, staff, visitors to all wards and departments of the George Elliot Hospital here in Nuneaton. Tonight's Chill Out Tune is American Crazy, The Brothers Osborne.

0: American Crazy. Brothers Osborne, my chill-out tune for this week, dedicated as always to all patient staff, visitors to all wards and departments of the George Elliot Hospital here in Nuneaton, to which Anchor Radio serves as the hospital radio. 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
1: Hello.
0: Hello, Ian Hunter from Mott the Oople. Let's have a few shout outs to some of the regular listeners to this show. There's my mum, my brothers and families, Pat, Alan, Kim, Nicola the Rock Chick, Wolfie, Mo and the Driffield Massive, must include Mickey and Zimba Pooches, Ian and June from Bedford, Ryan family in Nova Scotia, Alan family in New Zealand, Robin and family in Scotland, Bob and Claire in Spain, Ian, Jane and Benj. There's some of my work colleagues that listen, JD, Shaq, Logan, Yusuf and their families, Jane and Steve, Bob, Jake and Bish at Birmingham New Street, not forgetting Gary the coach driver, Katie and her husband Bosch, and to each and every single one of you who's listening, a big shout out. Time to learn something useful, or maybe not. You never know if you need it in a pub quiz or not. Oh, and talking of pub quizzes, quiz night, raising funds for Anchor Radio, the George Elliot Hospital Radio

in Nuneaton at the Concert Room of the Saunders Club, Saunders Avenue, Bedworth, Friday the 25th of September. The doors open at 7 p.m. with quiz commencing at 7:30 p.m. The entry fee is £3 per person and teams can be a maximum of 6. So come along, have some fun, raise money for a great charity and have a drink. So many aircraft were assembled in the 1969 film The Battle of Britain that it was the world's 35th largest air force. Babeship is another word for infancy, and the founder of Pan American Airlines, Pan Am, was Mr. Juan Trip. Carl Stein, the legend of late night anchor radio, simply irresistible. Join him 10 till midnight tonight. Puffin of Doom informing me tonight's show is at the end. Hopefully, I've got enough time to remind you the show's repeated tomorrow evening, 6 till 7 p.m. and available to listen to anytime via Anchor Radio Mixcloud. Next Different Sorts of Dedication show is on Wednesday the 16th of September, 8 till 9 p.m. as usual. I'm back next Wednesday, 8 till 9 p.m. with The Mystery Year, and Saturday evening, 9 till 11 p.m. with Anchor Radio Rocks. Final one for me this evening is... Not Fade Away, The Rolling Stones.

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1: From the Sky News Centre at 6, the UK and France are boosting police numbers on the French coast to try to stop so-called mega dinghies crossing the Channel. Downing Street says a surge team of 45 officers will arrive in the coming weeks. French President Emmanuel Macron visited the Bay of Tapestry at the British Museum yesterday and will head to number 10 for talks later.
2: What binds us is not only what we see in our museums, our libraries, our theatres and our cinemas. It is also the principles we defend and the responsibilities we shoulder together.
1: Well, the Conservatives call the measures a joke. They're also talking up welfare cuts and housing benefit reforms to raise money for defence spending. Experts have warned the UK is in a deeply uncomfortable economic position ahead of next month's budget because of soaring borrowing costs. Two people have been killed and a suspect is dead following a shooting at an apartment building in Minneapolis in the US. Three police officers were also injured but are reported to be in a stable condition. £44 million worth of investment has been announced for Scottish breakfast clubs in primary school from next August. First Minister John Swinney's promising to get more parents into work with childcare reforms. Supervised driverless Uber rides are being launched in the UK for the first time today. Those requesting an Uber X, electric or Comfort in London may be matched with a Wave car at no extra cost. Passengers will have an option to switch to a regular service. Katie Fisher from Wave says they're starting off slowly.
3: We'll ramp up over time as a few things happen. You know, we work really closely with regulators and TfL to be on the road. Getting that consumer feedback, they'll be an important input here, because what they're going to do is give us feedback that helps make our product better each time.
1: And in the Scottish Premiership, a 3-0 win over Aberdeen makes it 4 wins from 4 for Celtic. Lawrence Shankland netted twice for Rangers as they beat Falkirk 2-1. That's the latest. I'm Cam Hall.
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5: Good morning. After a cloudy start, we expect a drier and brighter day than Wednesday, with some spells of sunshine, especially in the afternoon. Feeling warm and rather humid, with a maximum temperature for the day of 24 degrees.
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0: beg you over and over. Hello, my name's Ken Anton, and I'm inviting you to stay with me for the next 30 minutes with the hits of the British dance bands.
1: Melt your heart away with all those old.
0: Well, the phonograph is wound up, the needle has been sharpened, the records have been brought down from the attic, and even Nipper has been taken for a walk. So let's start, first of all, with our first piece of music coming from 1945.

Starting us off on the program, Geraldo and his orchestra, and that one's called My Guys Come Back, brackets Uptown Hall theme. I don't know what the Uptown Hall is, but that particular piece of music has a very, very good pedigree, composed by Benny Goodman's ex-pianist Mel Powell and Glenn Miller's drummer Ray McKinley. There we go, Geraldo and his orchestra. You're listening to Ken Anton, and this is a program called Get Out the Old Records, and we certainly have. But in order to get this one out, we needed, first of all, the permission of the officer commanding. That's the officer commanding the number one Balloon Centre and their dance orchestra, the Skyrockets, accompanied by the vocalist Benny Lee, is going to sing I'm Making Believe.

metal-y sounding one called I'm Making Believe, played there by the Skyrockets, also known as the number one Balloon Center Dance Orchestra. Well, the next piece of music was written in 1916, which is just after 7:15, I think. Here is a song entitled I Ain't Got Nobody, and to play it, Lou Stone and his

Lou Stone and his band, and that one's called I Ain't Got Nobody. Well, I hope you're enjoying listening to the hits of the British dance bands. We're going to continue now with this one called A Little on the Lonely Side. Here's Harry Kay to sing it, and Joe Loss and his orchestra.

A Little on the Lonely Side, Joe Loss and his orchestra with the vocalist Harry Kay. The next one is called These Foolish Things, and it comes from a review of the Savile Theatre, London, called Spread It Abroad. This one's Carol Gibbons and the Savoy Hotel Orpheans.

saw you conquered me. When you did that to me, I somehow knew that this had to be the winds of March that make my heart a dancer, a telephone that rings.

That was Carol Gibbons and the Savoy Hotel Orphans, and that one entitled These Foolish Things. Now here's a traditional one played by Harry Leader and his band, and it's from the Astoria Ballroom in London, no less, and it's entitled The Cossack Patrol.

Fading away into the background, the Cossack Patrol, Harry Leader, and his band from the Astoria Ballroom, London. Now we're going to give you, by a miracle of modern technology, both sides simultaneously of the next one. Here's Roy Fox and his orchestra, and with a tune that Roy himself adopted as his signature tune, Whispering.

one's entitled Whispering, both sides there of the original record. Roy Fox and his orchestra, and that brings us to the end of another programme in the series Get Out These Old Records. This is Ken Anson saying thanks very much for listening. I hope you've enjoyed the programme. And for me, thanks again. I'll see you soon. Bye.

0: Gordon Lowe welcoming you back to another great 30 minutes of top instrumental music here on your favourite hospital radio station. And now that I've survived the last face lottery in the car park, I'm ready to take another dip into the music box. Coming up this time, we've got some great tracks from Russ Conway, Dwayne Eddy, Jan Hammer and Giorgio Moroder. So, interruptions permitting, I hope we can keep each other company as we get everything started with a track from Mike Oldfield's Tubular Bells 2 CD, appropriately enough called The Bell. So don't go away now.
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2: Here is a box, a musical box, wound up and ready to play. But this box can hide a secret inside. 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

Now you should know all the instruments used for the bell from Mike Oldfield. And that gets the programme underway here on Hospital Radio. Remember, if you want to find out more about the Music Box, or indeed this station, then visit www.mbonline.co.uk. 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But next it's time to don those designer jackets, white trousers, t-shirts and shades as we return to the music from the television series Miami Vice with Jan Hammer.

0: Escape from Television is the name of that CD from Jan Hammer, and it features a great deal of music from the Miami Vice television series of the mid-1980s, plus a few extra tracks thrown in for good measure. That particular tune was called The Trial and the Search, and is a suite of two pieces. The first came from the episode entitled The Score, where two young Turks are sentenced by a Chinese drug lord, and the second from Tale of the Goat, when Tubbs was kidnapped, drugged, turned into a zombie and left for dead. Huh, so what's new then?
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0: We'll lighten the mood now here on your exclusive hospital radio service, as it's time once again for our twin track feature. Two tunes linked by a common theme. Coming up, we have two tracks by Mr. Russ Conway from his one and only album, which, in case you haven't noticed, has been autographed by the man himself. Oh, yes. And personally, I'm sure you can hear the difference.

0: Russ Conway, with his own distinctive piano playing style, brought us Side Saddle, a number one hit from 1959, and then Pixelated Penguin, a radio presenter's nightmare tune, as you never just know when it's going to finish. Pixelated, in case you're wondering, means bewildered, crazy or drunk, and not a jagged piece of clip art for your computer. And Russ was the UK's top-selling artist in 1959, and was born Trevor Stanford back in 1927. And all of that was followed by Genesis with a tune called After the Ordeal. Well, it's time for me to go for another music box. Many thanks for your company. And to finish, I'll leave you with Duane Eddy and Bonnie Come Back.
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0: But first is Giorgio Moroder, this time minus Phil Oakey, and the instrumental B-side of their 1984 number 3 hit, Together in Electric Dreams. It was touch and go whether I could include this instrumental version, as if you listen very carefully, a few words are sung. But as this is out of a total of nearly 5 minutes of music, I reckon we can get away with it. So please take it as easy as you can, and I'll finish as always by wishing you all the very best. Bye bye now.

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1: From the Sky News Centre at 7, another 45 British police officers will start patrolling the beaches of northern France to try and stop so-called mega dinghies crossing the channel. While the number of crossings has dropped this summer, smugglers are loading people onto fewer, larger boats. Experts are warning sleep aids and certain feeding products could be putting babies at risk of suffocation, choking or even overheating. The Royal Society for the Prevention of Accidents is urging parents to think twice before buying things like cuddle cushions, hands-free bottle holders and sleep aid pillows. Becky Guy's from the charity.
2: They need to be placed to sleep on their back in either a cot, Moses basket or bassinet, with a waterproof mattress that's firm and flat.
1: The Conservative leader will announce how she'd find £10 billion worth of savings later if her party returned to power. Kemi Badenoch says the money would be spent on defence. B&Q's among hundreds of employers named and shamed by the government for failing to pay their workers the national minimum wage. The DIY giant says its nearly £500,000 shortfall was unintentional and repaid. Campaigners say hundreds of people have reported feeling sick after swimming in England's rivers, lakes and seas over the last 2 months. Surfers Against Sewage says waste was pumped into designated bathing spots for more than 2,000 hours. Our correspondent Graham Stottard says the unusually dry weather should have made that less likely.
3: In theory, water companies are only allowed to use storm overflows to divert untreated sewage into rivers, seas, waterways in the case of heavy rain. The charity's point is that it's happening anyway.
1: Well, the government's promising the biggest overhaul of the water sector in a generation. And there are no more British men in the US Open singles tennis after defeats last night for Toby Samuel, Jan Choinski and Jacob Fernley. Katie Bolter lost within an hour to Karolina Muchova. That's the latest. I'm Cam Hall.
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5: Good morning. After a cloudy start, we expect a drier and brighter day than Wednesday, with some spells of sunshine, especially in the afternoon. Feeling warm and rather humid, with a maximum temperature for the day of 24 degrees.
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0: Well, that's all for now, but please do join me again soon here on your favourite station for more from the A to Z of Pop. 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
1: From the Sky News Centre at 8, Downing Street's announced more police are heading to the beaches of northern France in an effort to tackle small boat crossings, specifically targeting so-called mega dinghies. The new surge team will bring the total number of deployed British and French officers to nearly 1,050. Immigration Minister Anna Turley insists it'll add to existing measures.
2: We've got the videos of French intercepting those boats at great risk to their own lives as well, so that activity is happening. We've stopped 48,000 crossings because the French are physically intervening as well as intervening down the track. But it's part of a broader process down the track, and that's why we've given them the extra officers.
1: The Tories have called the plans a joke. B&Q's among hundreds of companies found to have not paid their staff the national minimum wage, Anna Bates reports.
3: In the case of the DIY chain, it insists the £456,000 in missed payments to 4,500 workers wasn't intentional and all was repaid last July. But the government's naming and shaming employers to ensure they make improvements. In total, 658 businesses have been fined. St George's, Epsom and St Helier Hospital Group in Surrey and southwest London was also named, but it insists no staff were underpaid, blaming a technical compliance issue.
1: Safety experts are warning some sleep aids and feeding products could be putting babies at risk. They say parents should think twice before buying them. The weather pattern that can trigger heavier rain, strong winds and potential flooding is almost certain to stick around until February. El Nino relates to the impact of certain sea temperatures rising. If you book an Uber in London, you might have a driverless car show up. The taxi service has teamed up with another company to offer the first ones in the UK, though there'll still be someone behind the wheel. And Celtic's 3-0 victory over Aberdeen means the champions have 4 wins from 4 games in the Scottish Premiership. Rangers beat Falkirk 2-1. That's the latest. I'm Cam Hall.
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5: Celtic easily made it 4 wins from 4 in the Scottish Premiership as they beat Aberdeen 3-0 at Parkhead, all the goals coming in the first half. Lawrence Shankland netted twice for Rangers as they beat Falkirk 2-1. Boss Derek McInnes was in the stands, serving the first of a 2-match touchline ban and gave his team credit for toughing it out.
6: It's all about winning games, and hopefully now we can move on to Saturday. Another home game, 2 home games now for us to look forward to. The window will be closed when we come into that game, and I think that for all the reasons we spoke about earlier, that'll be a godsend for me and for everybody else here.
5: Second place St Mirren, 1-1-0 at bottom club Kilmarnock. Motherwell had a 3-0 success over Dundee United. St Johnston drew 1-1 at Dundee. The Edinburgh Derby is the only match tonight with Hibs hosting Hearts. Charlton missed the chance to make it 4 wins out of 4, but they got a 1-1 draw at West Brom and are third in the Championship. QPR are second behind Swansea after winning 2-1 against Cardiff. Wrexham were impressive 3-0 winners at Millwall. There was a 1-1 draw between Burnley and Middlesbrough, whose manager Kim Hellberg thought it was a good performance, although they let the lead slip.
7: When you go away from home, where you're not at your best always, but I think over 90 minutes, this was our best performance over 90 minutes against a good side away from home. Again, a little bit disappointed that we, from that performance, don't win the game.
5: Katie Porter is out of the US Open tennis after losing to 7th seed Karolina Muchova. The British player got only 1 game, losing 6-1, 6-love in the second round. And captain Mario Itoje admits he was shocked to be rested for England's Rugby Nations Championship during the summer. The skipper says he benefited, though, from literally turning off from the sport, only watching the matches at a later date.
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9: Good morning. After a cloudy start, we expect a drier and brighter day than Wednesday, with some spells of sunshine, especially in the afternoon. Feeling warm and rather humid, with a maximum temperature for the day of 24 degrees.
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2: Taylor Swift's husband, Travis Kelce's, described their wedding as magical, so much fun, and a night they'll never forget. Speaking on the series premiere of his podcast, New Heights, the American football star says banning phones allowed their more than 1,000 guests to be in the moment and present. Actor Adam Sandler officiated the ceremony in July at Madison Square Garden in New York. Theo James says it would be impossible for the Duchess of Sussex to join the third series of The Gentlemen. It would have marked Meghan's first significant acting role since she married Prince Harry in 2018. The hit series returns to Netflix tonight. Speaking at the premiere in London, the actor says the show's been great fun to make.
3: You have to realise that the job isn't solving world peace, and it's good to remind yourself of that and that you're lucky to be there. And I'd say driving, vintage cars in the Italian Alps is a moment where you go, this isn't too bad.
2: Dame Maureen Lipman's branded her former West End star cowardly for dropping out of a play over her pro-Israel views. The actress says Gerard McCarthy, who was due to appear alongside her in Right Before I Go, didn't approach her first before quitting. The creative team behind the play says it doesn't vet performers on the basis of their personal or political views. And finally, Harry Potter tries out the sorting hat and plays Quidditch for the first time at Hogwarts in the latest trailer for the new TV series. The first season of the show was adapted from J.K. Rowling's first novel, Harry Potter and the Philosopher's Stone. It will premiere this Christmas on HBO Max.
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1: Potential. 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
2: It all starts with skills. 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

0: 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It's the A to Z of Pop Trivia Challenge.
1: Hello there. It's Richard Smith here with another A to Z of Pop Trivia Challenge for you. And I'm looking for the answer to the following question. Do you know the way to San Jose was a 1968 hit for which W? Do you know the way to San Jose was a 1968 hit for which W? Okay, your time's up. Did you get it? The answer was Dionne Warwick.
2: I've got lots of friends in San Jose. Do you know the way to San Jose?
1: Well, that's all for now, but please do join me again soon here on your favourite station for more from the A to Z of Pop. And I'll see you later. Take care. Ta-ra!
0: The A to Z of Pop Trivia Challenge with Richard Smith. 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

0: The Conservative leader will set out how she thinks the government should raise an extra £10 billion a year for defence later. One of the things Kemi Badenoch will say is the Prime Minister should take up plans for sweeping welfare cuts. She grilled Andy Burnham in the Commons at Prime Minister's questions yesterday about how he would meet the target, as well as the UK's long-term commitment to NATO. Four people accused of stabbing a baby girl to death are due at Sheffield Crown Court today. The Slovakian nationals aged 19, 20, 37 and 38 are charged with the murder of baby S. Andreas Kapova, Peter Horvath Jr., Peter Horvath Sr. and Nina Horvathova are also charged with perverting the course of justice for allegedly cleaning the scene of the crime. The UK and France are boosting police numbers on the French coast to tackle a rise in so-called mega dinghies crossing the English Channel. The Prime Minister will meet French President Emmanuel Macron at Downing Street later, with migration expected to be high on the agenda. Chancellor John Healey is being urged to raise the employer national insurance threshold to boost job creation. It's claimed the number of retail jobs has plummeted by 115,000 in just 2 years. A letter from the British Retail Consortium is calling on him to raise the threshold from £5,000 to £6,000. Tom Holders, their spokesperson.
1: The reason that part-time jobs are so important for many people is because of the flexibility they offer. So those people with caring commitments, those people who are students or are just trying to work around the kids or other commitments.
0: Young people are leaving education unprepared for work. That's what a survey of managers says. The Chartered Management Institute is calling for a joint approach. Their CEO is Anne Franke.
2: Employers and educators and the young people themselves need to work together to create these opportunities. And once the young people are in work, to give them, again, the skills and confidence they need to progress.
0: And two collectible Star Trek 50p coins have been revealed for the show 60th anniversary. The Royal Mint says one features the Vulcan salute and the other shows four spacecraft. From Radio News Hub, I'm Frankie Hersine.

the sort of song we would normally play, but I thought, well, it's the 3rd of September, why wouldn't you? It's Bomb the Bass, and don't you dare make me wait. It's 9:30. A very good morning, then. Welcome along. It's Thursday morning, almost Friday, and then the weekend. I know, what more could you possibly want? And whatever it is, we probably run out. Now mentioned, it is the 3rd of September. It's going to be 1969 for our retro chart. Doing that after the news at 11 o'clock today. And not only that, we've got our regular trip to Manchester for the Bradshaws, 10:15, looking at the national newspapers in just a few shakes of a lamb's tail. And, of course, our nuts at 9. Yeah, we get ever so excited about that. It's a very happy birthday to a former member of the Beach Boys celebrating his birthday today. Yep, Al Jardine celebrating. So for that very reason, well, we're sort of celebrating alongside him, making him our featured artist this morning. Three tracks from the Beach Boys to come between now and midday. Of course, you're always welcome to get in touch. If you don't know the number, I shall give it to you shortly. We're here right through until midday for this Thursday.

Crystals, the Do Run Run. I don't mind if I do. It's 13 past nine, and let's have a look then at the first part of our national newspapers today. Now, several of Thursday's papers are zooming in on a warning to Andy Burnham from the City of London. Now, they're saying there will be market chaos if the new Prime Minister doesn't rein in spending. A caution that he cannot possibly borrow his way out of this. The Telegraph noting that Andy Burnham refused to rule out more borrowing during his first Prime Minister's questions on Wednesday. On its front page, the paper also previewing a speech from the Conservative leader Kemi Badenoch, saying that she will vow to increase defence spending by 3% by 2030, and to do that by cutting Britain's welfare bill. The Daily Mail also leading on Badenoch's pledge to slash welfare to fund military. It's saying that the Conservative leader has piled pressure on the Prime Minister on Wednesday, noting that it is a commitment that Andy Burnham has so far failed to match. It's one in the eye for Andy, according to the Declaration of the Sun, following a meeting between Andy Burnham and the French President Emmanuel Macron. Now, this all happened at the British Museum yesterday. Now, they're doing this whilst viewing the Bayeux Tapestry, which is on loan to the UK from France. The paper saying that Macron told the Prime Minister that he would offer just 45 more do-nothing cops to help deal with a small boat crisis. Macron will announce the move at some point on Thursday, the paper reporting over a picture of the boats from the Tapestry, which famously depict King Harold being shot in the eye with an arrow. Elsewhere this morning, the Bayeux Tapestry. Now, that's featuring prominently in the Times today, carrying a photograph of the King laughing alongside the French president as they viewed the tapestry on Wednesday. An attack against Andy Burnham by the Defence Select Chair. It's the main story for the... which paper's that? Can't remember. Anyway, somebody's reporting on it, saying that he has called on the Prime Minister to urgently commit to find extra spending for defence. Burnham told that vibes alone would not be enough to keep Britain safe. That is actually all being reported in the Times today. I knew I'd get there in the end. Lastly, the British royal family is vulnerable to cyber attacks from hostile states. That's according to the iPaper, saying that the monarchy's aging legacy computer system increases the risk of hacks, reporting that the palace's official website has previously been taken offline and confidential files are thought to have been accessed. Are they still running Windows 95? Maybe one day we'll get to find out. Independent local radio, it's Thursday morning. It's you, the music, and Andy seeing you through until lunchtime today. Probably the best, most eclectic mix of music anywhere on the wireless with Gary Benson. Here we

Gary Benson. It wasn't a massive hit when that came out in 77, but I rather like it, although I probably wouldn't have done at the time, being a whippersnapper. There it was, Don't Throw It All Away. It's 19 minutes past nine. Very good morning then, Thursday, and time to have a look at the second part of our national newspapers today. Now, the Prime Minister tried to calm the bond markets as a sell-off threatens the first budget. That's the story in this morning's Guardian newspaper. Now, they're saying that the Chancellor, John Healey, is facing the very real prospect of sharply reduced spending power after days-long selling off of government bonds. The paper saying that Andy Burnham's first PMQs yesterday was widely seen as an attempt to soothe investors. Financial Times looking at how Burnham is approaching his relationship with the European Union after the Prime Minister told MPs yesterday that he was worried that a Made in Europe procurement plan currently being drawn up by Brussels will pose significant problems for British steel. Now, he's named steelmaking and farming as sectors he wants to protect as part of any new EU-UK deal. That's according to the paper today. Daily Express offering their own analysis on Burnham's soaring borrowing costs, reporting there are fresh calls for the triple lock to be axed in a bid to save money. The paper says campaigners are, though, warning Burnham that voters will punish him at the ballot box if he scraps the pension safeguard. Reform leader Nigel Farage is pictured front and centre in the Daily Mirror, paired with the headline A Right Whinger, reporting that Farage has complained about being judged every day. And his comments coming as he's set to face a parliamentary investigation into a £5 million gift from the crypto billionaire Christopher Harborne. Elsewhere in the papers today, the Metro considering a website which features videos of women wearing shorts or leggings which have been made without their knowledge. The paper reading sadpatheticcreeps.co.uk. And finally, aliens. Now, they're the focus for the Daily Star today, particularly on their front page, promoting a story in which the European Space Agency say they are confident that space missions will find some form of life sometime in the future. I want to believe, and the truth is out there. And those are our national newspapers then for this Thursday morning.

B.A. Robinson, and to be, or not to be. King has been hailing the unprecedented loan of the Bayeux Cat Tapestry to the British Museum, calling it the best possible symbol of the closeness between the UK and France. Now, after viewing the medieval tapestry, now this is in London yesterday, a week before it goes on public display, as you may have heard earlier, it was talking to both the President of France, Emmanuel Macron, and to the newly appointed Prime Minister, Andy Burnham. The King saying that he was a direct descendant of one of the key figures in the tapestry, that being William, Duke of Normandy, whose army invaded and defeated King Harold at the Battle of Hastings in 1066. The tapestry tells the story of the beginning of what I like to think of the French side of the family history of these islands, he says. The Bayeux Tapestry going to be open to the public in London from next week. There was also some cross-channel teasing about the outcome of the Normal invasion story, if not accusations of something of a stitch-up. President Emmanuel Macron, now he was commenting at the finish of the tapestry, saying on the happy ending, we're all ultimately here, made in England. They couldn't bear to show the end being too difficult. It all sounds very profound, if you ask me. Now, birthdays today. Al Jardine, we mentioned, he's celebrating today because he's 84 today. Oh, yeah. Born in Ohio on this very day. Another celebrant today, including Eric Bell. He's a former guitarist with Thin Lizzy, that's right. And the Sex Pistols' Steve Jones, guitarist with the band. I could have made them our featured artist this morning. I was one step away from doing it. Gareth Southgate, he was born today in Watford, 1970, making him 56 today. And those are our birthdays this morning.

0: and all the talk of Bayonne tapestries and President Macron, I thought I'd do my own bit for Anglo-French relations. Playing Vanessa Paradis, the best I could come up with, though. I could have done the Eurovision thing, and if I'd thought about it long enough, I probably would. It's just after 9:30. Let's have a look at the latest headlines.
1: On Radio News Hub, I'm Frankie Hairsine. Tory leader Kemi Badenoch will tell us how she thinks the government should raise extra money for defence later. Four people accused of stabbing a baby girl to death are due at Sheffield Crown Court later today. The government are working with France to step up efforts to stop migrants crossing the Channel in larger dinghies. The Kings welcomed the Bayeux Tapestry to the British Museum with French President Emmanuel Macron. And Parkrun is coming to more kids across the UK. The London Marathon Foundation's promised £3 million to set up 200 new junior events.

That'd be Reflex and the Politics of Dancing. I didn't quite know what they would be. Were they a little to the left or a little to the right? I think I'm doing the hokey cokey now. Very good morning then. Welcome. It is the morning show. Lloyd Face till lunch. And Channel Smuggling Gangs. Now they're making the news this morning. Dropping small boats illegally reaching the UK. Now that, we're told, is forcing people's smuggling gangs to adopt new tactics. There are claims that more of these mega dinghies are being prepared, of the type seen arriving on UK shores in recent weeks. Now there's an image being shown of a 15 metre long lifeboat style thing carrying 230 migrants, which drew, as you might imagine, much condemnation from both newspapers and politicians. Ministers accused of losing control of illegal channel crossings. French police again finding themselves being criticised for essentially not doing anything. But evocative as the picture was, it has seemingly represented a new strategy by the increasingly frustrated people smugglers. Now these, we're told, effectively looking for new and more interesting and more lucrative ways to make money. UK and France are announcing measures to increase the number of police officers on the French coast in a bid to try to stop those migrants leaving in the first place. Now, southern England starting today dry with some patchy drizzle. Elsewhere, largely dry with sunny spells. Later, the rain spreading into Northern Ireland, southern Scotland and northern England too. Blustery showers and possible thunderstorms in the northwest of Scotland. Very warm in the southeast, though, and fairly average everywhere else. Tonight, heavy rain continuing to affect central areas. It's going to be quite blustery across western Scotland. For Friday then, now rain clearing the southeast throughout the morning, leaving a mostly dry day with some bright spells. Blustery showers affecting northern areas, that easing later. Strong winds in the north. Temperatures near to normal. We will, of course, keep you updated with the weather reports as we get through the day. Now, temperatures looking fairly reasonable today. 19 for Aberdeen, 21 Cardiff, London, 25. Wow.

13 minutes away from 10, playing David Bowie and China Girl. Now, our birthday boy today is Al Jardine. We mentioned him earlier. Born in a place called Lima in Ohio. He's, 84 today, born back in 1942. Now, musician, of course, singer, and one of the songwriters who co-founded the Beach Boys. Maybe not one of the names you'd necessarily know, but certainly a big player in the band. Now, because he's celebrating today, we're celebrating him and the work of the Beach Boys with three tracks from them. First of them, well, wouldn't it be nice to play Good Vibrations? I got you then.

morning stuff, eh? It's the good vibrations of the Beach Boys. The first of three tracks from them today. It's just after a quarter past... No, it's not. A quarter to ten. Or better still, 9:45, as we say in disc jockey land. And time for us to do a bit of extreme hilarity. Or maybe just a little titter. Whatever gets you up in the morning. Today, we've been plundering the charts. Quite often, we've actually played a lot of these before, but we have been doing the program for 4 years, and there's only so many terrible songs that were ever made. Now, today, not terrible at all. It was actually a bit daft, rather than terrible. And I suspect it probably came from something bigger, like an album or something like that. But there was one single that made the charts. This... back in 1980.

Sesame Street.

0: Keith Mitchell, a name I'm not too familiar with, but I do believe he was actually a sort of an RSC actor of note. But sadly, I was clearly a little bit struck by the fact he could tell a kid's story and hadn't been on Jack and Nori. Now, in the news this morning, around about 700 eligible offenders are going to leave jails across England and Wales. Now, this is going to happen on the morning of the 1st of October, and some 2,500 will have already been released by the end of the year. That's according to the government's revised plans for the prison early release scheme. Now, this new plan, signed into law and published online, shows that Andy Burnham's government have kept the promised original schedule of how and when offenders will leave jail. Aside from delaying the start date by a month and excluding some specific offences from the programme. Now, under the original plan, offenders serving sentences of up to 19 months would have been eligible from the 2nd of September after serving a third of that time. On the Commons yesterday, or in the Commons more to the point, Andy Burnham saying that he understood the anguish of victims and was listening to what they were saying. 8.5 minutes away from 10 o'clock, let's have a look at this morning's showbiz.
1: Uber plans to cut its global workforce by about 10%, which is set to result in around 3,300 corporate job losses. Uber chief executive Dara Khosrowshahi announced the major restructure in a message to employees on Wednesday. He says changes will create a simpler and faster business by cutting layers of management and merging teams. The government has named hundreds of employers who are failing to pay staff the minimum wage. 658 employers have repaid around £4 million in wages to more than 27,000 workers, following robust enforcement action. The government says it's committed to publishing naming lists more often to hold employers to account. And many employers are not aware of the legal changes they'll have to adopt to prevent sexual harassment at work, according to new research. Consultation service ACAS surveyed over 1,000 managers and found only 3 in 5 knew about the upcoming changes to the Employment Rights Bill. The strengthened law, which comes into force at the end of October, means employers could be liable if members of the public harass their staff.

0: Dusty Springfield, of course, you don't have to say you love me. Now, we have been listening, you know. I've been saying, can you play more 60s? So I've thrown a few extras in today just to prove I can. And not only that, but our retro chart today is going to be 1969. You see, how's that for listening and doing? I ought to get a medal or something. Time to head stateside.
1: It's time for more malicious gossip.
2: I'm Peter Reynolds, and this is your LA Spins Minute. Richard Gadd wrote the script for the tense HBO drama Half Man in 2019, long before he was hired to create Baby Reindeer, which was a hit around the globe. To prepare for his role in Half Man, Gadd spent a year working with a personal trainer and a nutritionist, bulking up to match the body type he envisioned for the character. Impressive. Netflix has been sued for $105 million by a movie producer after his unreleased Nicolas Cage thriller went missing. The film, titled Fortitude, marked a 7-year journey from inception to finished product. The film cost $45 million to produce and was financed by Afram, a Swiss billionaire who is now suing Netflix for breach of contract. Messy.

0: Police numbers on the French coast are being increased to stop what's being called mega dinghies from launching across the English Channel. Holly Hughes has more.
1: The combined total number of boat crossings over the summer months has dropped to its lowest since 2019. But smugglers appear to have started loading more people onto fewer, larger vessels. 45 British officers are heading over to France, and a specialist French team has grown from 18 to 30 officers. Pierre Mandy Burnham and the French president are meeting for talks at Downing Street today.
0: Green Party leader Zach Polanski says he will stand in the Holborn and St Pancras seat by-election, triggered by Sir Keir Starmer stepping down as MP. Mr Polanski says he loves the community there and looks forward to having the chance to represent them. The Greens came third with 10% of the vote there in 2024. Tory leader Kemi Badenoch will tell us how she thinks the government should raise an extra £10 billion a year for defence later. Among her ideas, sweeping welfare cuts and ending VAT exemptions for motability cars. Four Slovakian nationals aged between 19 and 38 are to appear at Sheffield Crown Court charged with stabbing a baby girl to death. Andreas Kapova, Peter Horvath Jr., Peter Horvath Sr. and Nina Horpapova are also charged with perverting the course of justice for allegedly cleaning the scene of the crime. A 15-year-old is also charged with the same offence. Many managers believe young people are leaving education without the practical skills they need at work. A survey of over 1,000 managers found that half had seen young people with no understanding of punctuality or appropriate communication. Anne Franker is the CEO of the Chartered Management Institute.
2: I do think education needs to be altered to inject more practical work readiness skills, you know, teamwork, communication, resilience, taking and giving feedback.
0: And Uber's launched the UK's first self-driving taxi in London, partnering with British AI firm Wave. Each vehicle will still have a human safety driver who can take the wheel if needed, though. But more than 140,000 Londoners have already opted in to show their preference to use them. That's the latest from Radio News Hub. I'm Frankie Hersine.

Anthem is a dance. Do you know that doesn't actually make any sense at all? Maybe we're never supposed to question it that closely. At 6:10, very good morning then. Welcome along, second hour of Thursday's morning show, and truly reflecting on the fact that we play a really wide range of music. I'm actually quite proud of that. I listen to some programs which only play 70s and others which are all bang up to date, yo, check it out stuff. We're all over the place, and I take great pride in that. Oh yeah. Now, many of the papers today reflecting in their own way on Andy Burnham and his first Prime Minister's questions. The Guardian saying that he used the event to try to calm the bond markets ahead of his first budget. The I newspaper warning that he might need to raise some £15 billion in taxes to fund high borrowing costs. The Times now, they're highlighting the warning from the Labour chairman of the Commons Defence Committee that vibes alone will not be enough to defend the United Kingdom. The Daily Mail and Daily Telegraph saying that the Conservatives have pledged to reach that target and to do so by slashing the welfare budget. Daily Express more interested in another potential area of savings, reporting that the Prime Minister's ally Lord O'Neill has joined what it calls hysterical calls to drop the pension triple lock, reporting that voters would punish the Prime Minister if he ever did such a thing. The Sun saying that an extra surge of French police to tackle these small boat crossings will consist of another 45 officers who essentially do nothing at all. It's drawing on images of the Bayeux tapestry to illustrate the story and urging the Prime Minister to prevent a stitch-up. Oh, very good. That by the French, recalling King Harold's fate, describing Macron's promise as one in the eye for Andy. Are they really on it today? Daily Mail reporting criticism from the Conservatives of what the party calls a massive new quango to reform the civil service. It's quoting the First Secretary of State, Louise Hague, saying that the government needs to tear away red tape. The paper's cartoonist picturing one MP telling another, we've commissioned a quango to reduce our number of quangos. And finally, The Guardian. Now, they're saying that the Green Party leader for England and Wales, Zach Polanski, has moved yet another step closer to becoming an MP. It says the party members in the seat vacated by Keir Starmer are supporting him to become their candidate to replace him. The Times reporting, though, that his hopes could be scuppered by his own party members, who may prefer a Palestinian candidate or a pro-Gaza independent. Those, then, our national newspapers for this Thursday morning.

Petula Clark. The ending of that always amuses me. Sounds like something from a TV soap. It's just me, I think. Written, of course, by Tony Hatch, who wrote the themes to an awful lot of

0: and it's got to be real. Oh, yeah. And none of this fake palming off in my direction, I'll tell you. It's the morning show, independent local radio for a Thursday morning. Still to come today, got our retro chart. That coming after the headlines, 11 this morning. Today, taking you back 1969's our chosen year. Just see how many songs in our top 10 you can remember. Right now, though, the time just approaching a quarter past 10. And time for us to do our regular thing. Yep, we're off to Manchester to check in with the Bradshaws.
1: Take it easy. Get your breath back.
2: Didn't you hear it?
1: Yes, it's only the rag and bone man.
2: Oh no, and he's coming round. He's in our street. Can you hear his trumpet, Mum?
1: Yes, I can, love.
2: He's a good trumper, isn't he?
1: I'll sort out some old rags and you can go and get me a donkey stone. If I can find enough old stuff, you can get me some clothes pegs and a dolly blue.
2: Oh, Mum, can't I get something for me? A bow and arrow.
1: Yes, well, we'll see, love. Well, I'll come out with you.
2: Because he's got balloons and goldfish and all. Come on, Mum. I'll help you find some things to give him.
1: Just give me a minute, Billy. I want to sort out some old clothes.
2: Shall I go and look in my drawer?
1: You just take anything you would.
2: Oh, Mum, you have to be quick before he goes.
1: Go on, then. You go and tell him I'll be out in a minute.
2: Right, but don't be long, will you, Mum?
1: Just you mind that horse of his. Mind you don't get kicked.
3: The rag and bone man's outside, Audrey.
2: Dad, as if we didn't already know.
1: And mind the road.
3: And mind your lip. Cheeky little fart.
1: He gets that from you, Alf. You're home early, aren't you?
3: Aye. Ernie's clocking me out. It's the derby match tonight, so you'll have to get your finger out with my tea.
1: Keep your hair on. I've done a big pan of stew because I knew it was football. It's on a low light, so you can get it when you're ready.
3: Me get it? Myself?
1: I've got to sort out some clothes for the rag and bone man before our Billy panics.
3: Aye, we'll see you don't give him nowt of mine.
1: These old shirts have had it. These can go.
3: There's nowt wrong with them. They'll do for work.
1: The collar's afraid. They're scruffy.
3: They're comfy.
1: Alf, why do you have to ward things? These have been stuffed in that drawer for years. What about this old brown Mac?
3: You're not chucking that away. It's a good un.
1: Oh, you must have had it 15 years.
3: So? It's not eating nowt. I keep it just in case.
1: Just in case of what?
3: Monsoons.
1: Oh, you never part with nothing.
2: Mum, when are you coming out? Hey, shall I take this old brown rag?
1: See, Alf.
3: Aye.
2: Why?
3: Leave it there.
1: Never mind, Billy, love. We've got a few things in this bag.
2: Right, come on, Mum, let's go and see what we can get.
3: Hold your horses. Here, take this map with you.
1: Hey, Alf, you'll get to heaven yet.
2: Do you go to heaven for giving things to the rag and bone man? I didn't know. Come on.
3: Audrey, me tea.
1: Just put it on a plate.
2: See you, Dad.
3: Do I need a spoon or a fork? And what about my reputation? You're definitely losing it, Alf.
2: Dad, Luke, I got a bow and arrow. He's dead good, Dad, innit? Will you show me how to do it?
3: Where's all the rest of the stuff?
2: There ain't none. The rag and bone man said them whole things wasn't worth much.
3: You what? My coat not worth a donkey stone?
2: No.
3: Where's your mother?
2: She just nipped in Mrs. Woods's. This bow and arrow can flare dead fire, you know. Will you learn me?
3: Which way did the ragman go?
2: Down the back. Dad, will you? Flipping heck.
1: Was that your father going out the back?
2: Yeah. Will you show me what to do?
1: Thanks. That was quick. You're back, Alf. You'll be late for the match. What are you doing with that brown Mac? We just give that to the Rag and Bone.
2: Yeah, we did that.
3: Aye. And since he didn't give you nout for it, I took it back off him.
2: Well, he did, because I got this bone harrow. Will you show me how to fly?
3: I nearly knocked him off his barra. That cost a week's pigging wages, that did.
2: Will you?
3: Right, I'm off.
2: Dad?
1: It's going to rain. Dad? Take this Mac.
3: Oh, it's okay. Oh. I've got me pack of Mac in me pocket. Put that back in the drawer. Ta-ra now.
1: Ta-ra, love.
3: Ta-ra, lad.
2: In fair, I'll never learn to fly this bow and arrow.
3: I said ta-ra, lad.
2: Ta-ra.

25 past 10, playing Robert Palmer, and She Makes My Day. Now, we've been looking on social media for you just to save you from endless scrolling, just to see what's going on in the world and what's proving popular on search engines today. Carla Jeffrey, one of the biggest search spikes this morning after the actress best known for playing the part of Bree in Disney's zombie films died at the age of 33. Now, her management confirming that she has died. No cause of it yet, though, publicly announced. Falkirk against Rangers, one of the biggest football searches this morning after Rangers grabbed a 2-1 Scottish Premiership win. Captain Lawrence Shanklin, he scored both goals for Rangers, including the winner in the 79th minute. Millwall taking on Wrexham, trending after Wrexham produced one of the night's standout championship results, a 3-1 victory, and at the Den. Now, a Zach Sturge own goal opened the scoring before Kiefer Moore and Jacques Yacome. They completed the win as Phil Farkinson's side claimed their first league victory of the entire season. Sticking with football, Burnley against Middlesbrough. Now, that's trending after the sides drew 1-1 at Turf Moor. Aidan Morris put Borough ahead, and another goal for Burnley rescued their blushes with a point for the Clarets. Finally, in football, West Brom against Charlton. That's trending after a 1-1 draw at the Hawthorns. Now, that ended Charlton's perfect start to the season. Callum Stiles put Albion ahead before Tyrese Campbell equalised for the still unbeaten Addicts. Ed Miliband and Israel. Now, they're amongst the major searches from the past 24 hours after the Foreign Secretary signalled a major reset of the UK's policy towards Israeli settlements in the occupied West Bank. Israel's Foreign Minister Gideon Seir has been warning that Israel could well retaliate against the United Kingdom if Britain does introduce any new sanctions. Birthday boy today mentioned Al Jardine of Beach Boys fame. We're going to play three. We've done one. This will be the second.

0: definite classic from the album Pet Sounds. Really loved that one when I was a kid. I was only about maybe two or three when it came out, but I can still remember it now. I don't know why. Maybe my mum had got one of those record players that used to keep going round and round and round. Well, everything did back then. It's the heroes and villains bringing us round to 29 minutes away from 11. Let's have a quick look at what's going on in the world.
1: From Radio News Hub, I'm Frankie Hairsign. Tory leader Kemi Badenoch will tell us how she thinks the government should raise extra money for defence later. Four people accused of stabbing a baby girl to death are due at Sheffield Crown Court later today. The government are working with France to step up efforts to stop migrants crossing the Channel in larger dinghies. The Kings welcomed the Bayeux Tapestry to the British Museum with French President Emmanuel Macron. And Parkrun is coming to more kids across the UK. The London Marathon Foundation's promised £3 million to set up 200 new junior events.
0: Independent local radio for a Thursday morning. We'll be having a look at the news proper at the top of the hour. And then it's our retro chart. Today is the musical memories from this very day, 3rd of September, back in 1969. Quite an eclectic chart too, just like our programme, I guess. Just see how many you can remember.

Kim Wilde and Water on Glass. It sounds like the title of an artwork by, some surrealist artist. Maybe that guy Salvador Dali did a Water on Glass. If he did, we probably couldn't afford it. Social media is where we're going now. Patsy Kensit, now she's trending today after revealing that she suffered panic attacks when she returned to Emmerdale after 20 years away. The 58-year-old reprising a role as Sadie King and saying the amount of dialogue initially left her worried. I think if you can have a panic attack, waking up and realising you're married to one of the Gallagher brothers might do that first. QPR against Cardiff City, that's trending after Queen's Park Rangers continued in their unbeaten championship run with a 2-1 win at Loftus Road. Now, both QPR goals scored before Perry Ng, NG, I can't know how to pronounce it. Is it Ng? I'm sure it isn't. Well, whatever it is, he knows what it is. He pulled one back for Cardiff. He pulled my leg as well with having such a short surname. Now, the electric Range Rover is amongst the biggest searches in the last 24 hours. Jaguar Land Rover opening orders for its first electric Range Rover, which is fully electric. Now, it's going to be built in Solihull, and the price tag, you wait for this, £154,000. And apparently, it's going to go for about 350 miles, which is probably about as far you can go, because you spent all your money on everything else. Well, those are some of the stories making the news this morning. I know. £154,000. My current car cost me £5,000, and I had to save up a few years to afford that one, I'll tell you.

0: Sutherland Brothers and Quiver, 1976, remembered, Living in the Arms of Mary. Last hour, we did our business news, rather foolishly, I called it the showbiz news, which was rather inept of me, but for those of you who are regular listeners, well, would you expect anything else? Time now, though, I suppose, to do the business news. Now, it is actually the showbiz news, but I thought as we're on a roll with being rubbish, I'd consolidate my position.
1: Giovanni Panice has said the BBC's investigation into Amanda Abington's allegations on Strictly Come Dancing was the right thing to do. The dancing programme was the subject of a review in 2024 after the actress alleged that Panice, her professional partner, bullied and harassed her during the competition. 16 allegations were investigated in total, 6 of which were upheld. Panice was cleared of 10 of the most serious allegations. Star Trek fans will soon be able to get their hands on collectible coins which celebrate 60 years of the iconic sci-fi show. The Royal Mint has unveiled 2 50p coins, one featuring the Vulcan salute and the other showcasing 4 spacecraft spanning different eras of the franchise. The Mint says the coins feature some colour to reflect the advances in colour television made in the 1960s. And if you're currently enjoying the puzzling crimes in the BBC detective series Ludwig, then you'll be pleased to hear there's going to be a Christmas special. David Mitchell and Anna Maxwell Martin will be joined by the likes of Sir David Suchet, Jason Fleming, Joe Wilkinson and Kathy Tyson in the festive episode.

Rex Smith, Rachel Sweet together, and their version of the classic Everlasting Love. Now, the DIY store B&Q and the fast food chain Five Guys, now they're, as you may have heard earlier, amongst hundreds of UK businesses named by the government for paying some of their staff below the minimum wage. Now, more than 600 employers were ordered to pay affected workers the outstanding wages, with some £4 million returned to workers. That's according to the Department for Business and Trade. The firms involved also been issued penalties worth around £7 million. Now, B&Q said that the underpayments were quite unintentional and the result of calculations involving geographical alliances. Meanwhile, Five Guys blaming technical difficulties on how payroll regulations were applied. In other news this morning, and the doctor described during Lucy Letby's trial as her boyfriend can now be identified. Mark Deakin, who died in July at the age of 53, had been protected by a court anonymity order. This has now been lifted. Deakin worked alongside Lucy Letby, now 36 years of age, both at the Countess of Chester Hospital during the period in which she reportedly murdered 7 babies and attempted to murder 7 others in the full year between 2015 and 16. Deakin, who was married at the time, continued his medical career after leaving the hospital, later going on to work as a consultant at Alderhay Children's Hospital in Liverpool. Now, there had been reports that Deakin had died shortly after learning that he'd been sacked after it was found that he'd breached patient confidentiality in text messages in exchanges with Lucy Letby. It is, though, understood that he had been unwell. An inquest into the circumstances surrounding his death will now be opened. Details of his personal interactions with Lucy Letby, now they were revealed during the Thirlwell inquiry into how the nurses' murders were able to take place. The inquiry heard at the time that the pair had exchanged more than 1,000 Facebook messages and that Deakin had helped Lucy Letby to secure a placement at Alderhay Hospital after she was suspected of murdering babies at the Countess of Chester. Deakin told the inquiry that he had been misled and possibly manipulated by Lucy Letby, and saying too that he was tricked into giving her information about the babies that she had reportedly attacked. Well, those are some of the stories making the news this morning. Independent local radio, 3 hours of all you need to know. And occasionally, with the way I do things, probably a few things you don't too. We've got our retro chart coming. Oh, I like that. I do like that. Now, that's 1969 today. Catch all of that in just over a quarter of an hour.

The Shirelles. Will you still love me tomorrow? I might not. Who knows? Depends how I wake up. Depends if we run out of tea bags. 12 minutes away from 11. A very good morning. Welcome along Thursday morning. The best sound in Britain. That's what the boss says. I think he's a little stone deaf, to be fair. But it's just me being a little rude. I shouldn't really. He's the one that puts the kettle on. Now, what have we got in line for you for the rest of the week? Well, you'll be pretty thrilled to know. We've now rejigged, I think that's the right word, the retro chart. We had been concentrating on the 70s and 80s. Now, by popular demand, we've expanded it out to include some from the 1960s too. Sometimes we just don't know when to stop. Sometimes we don't know when to start. Now, birthday boy Al Jardine, he's celebrating today. He, one of the founding members of the Beach Boys. We played two of their more obvious tracks from the 1960s. This, a very welcome return to the charts from 1979, and the classic Lady Linda.

0: love that one. The Beach Boys and Lady Linda. Time for us to head stateside.
1: It's time for more malicious gossip.
2: I'm Peter Reynolds, and this is your LA Spins Minute. Nicolas Cage is a huge fan of legendary NFL coach and Monday Night Football broadcaster John Madden. Check out the trailer for the upcoming feature film from Amazon Prime that features Cage in the lead role. Also starring is Christian Bale, who plays legendary Oakland Raiders owner Al Davis. The movie will premiere on Prime November 18th.

Cyndi Lauper and those Girls Just Want to Have Fun. I was ever surprised to discover, you know, that was a cover version, not the original at all. The original was sung by a man. Oh, can you imagine such a thing? Towards the news, classic Motown now.

0: UK and France are boosting police numbers on the French coast to stop what's being called mega dinghies launching across the English Channel. Holly Hughes has more.
1: The PM and French president will get together at Downing Street today. Ahead of their talks, Andy Burnham said the two countries must stay one step ahead of the criminals' evolving tactics. While the combined total of boat crossings over the summer months has dropped to its lowest since 2019, smugglers appear to have started loading more people onto fewer, larger vessels. 45 British officers are heading over to France, and a specialist French team has grown from 18 to 30 officers.
0: The leader of the Green Party, Zach Polanski, is going to stand in the Holborn and St Pancras by-election. It's been triggered by Sir Keir Starmer stepping down as the area's MP. Polanski has never been an MP before. He stood in the cities of London and Westminster constituency during the 2019 general election, but wasn't elected. The Conservative leader will set out how she thinks the government should raise an extra £10 billion a year for defence. One of the things Kemi Badenoch will say is the Prime Minister should take up plans for sweeping welfare cuts. Young people are leaving education without being work ready. That's what managers have reported in a survey from the Chartered Management Institute.
2: A bad line manager can destroy confidence very quickly. So we need to train line managers on how to manage, for example, mental health issues, which one in every four young persons says they have, or how to manage coach people in their first job.
0: That's their CEO, Anne Franke. They're calling for a joint approach from young people, educators and employers to address the NEETS issue. Scotland's largest local authority is facing a budget gap of almost £110 million for this year and the next. Glasgow City Council recorded an overspend of over £45 million. The local government watchdog says the challenge is large in scale and complex, with a number of difficult decisions ahead. And two collectible Star Trek 50p coins have been revealed for the show's 60th anniversary. The Royal Mint says one features the Vulcan salute. That's the latest from Radio News Hub. I'm Frankie Hersine.
3: At the third stroke, it will...

3 minutes past 11. A very good morning to you. Welcome along then, third hour of our programme today. And by way of a change, as I mentioned this earlier, we've expanded out our remit for the retro chart. We're now including some from the 1960s as well. And today, well, that's where we've gone. The 3rd of September 1969, as we count down the top 10 and play you the top 5 as it was on this very day. A drop of one place then this week at 10 for Robin Gibb of Bee Gees fame, and he's Saved by the Bell. Honky Tonk Women, this week down 6 places at 9 for the Rolling Stones, and down 4 at 8, it's Stevie Wonder, My Cherie Amour. Non-mover at 7 for the Equals and Viva Bobby Joe, and Jane Birkin and Serge Gainsbourg together, a climb of 2 places, very raunchy stuff, Je T'aime Moi Non Plus this week in our retro chart. Moving into the top 5 then, and a climb of 1 place last week at 6, this week up for Marvin Gaye. In the charts now, just too busy thinking about his baby.

Marvin Gaye, Too Busy Thinking About My Baby. It's the Retro Chart 1969 and a climb of 6 places. Last week at number 10, this week up to 4 for Natural Born Boogie, A Humble Pie. Where are they again?

Guy and the Natural Born Boogie at this week, number 4 in our retro chart. It's a climb of 2 places at 3 this week for the Bee Gees, and Don't Forget to Remember, and a non-mover for Creedence Clearwater Revival and That Bad Moon Rising this week at number 2.

0: Creedence Clearwater Revival, non-mover this week at number two, and that Bad Moon Rising. And before we get to the number one, then let's go back and have a look exactly where we were on this very day, 3rd of September 1969.
1: The top 10 countdown.
0: This week at 10, it's Robin Gibb and Heaps, Saved by the Bell. Dropping down 6 at 9, the Rolling Stones and Honky Tonk Women. And down 4 places last week at 4, this week at 8, Stevie Wonder, My Cherie Amour. A non-mover at 7 for the Equals and Viva Bobby Joe. And a climb of 2 places last week at 8, this week 6 for Jane Birkin and Serge Gainsbourg, Je t'aime, Manon Bleu. Into the top 5, at 5, Marvin Gaye and Too Busy Thinking About My Baby up 1. This week at number 4, it's a climb of 6 for Humble Pie, Natural Born Boogie. Don't forget to remember the Bee Gees this week at 3. A song you just heard, Creedence Clearwater Revival at 2. And the number 1, Zaker and Evans.

were all doomed. There it was then, 1969, the number one single on this very day, Zegwin Evans, in the year 2525, bringing us around to almost 18 minutes past 11, and that is our retro chart today. Unfortunately, because it was a little bit out of the normal era that we do, one of the songs in the charts we didn't have, so Ron may give a fuss about it. I thought I wouldn't mention it. Oh, I've blown it now. Let's have a look, shall we, at the national newspapers today. Now, The Guardian leading on pressure facing Andy Burnham over Britain's finances as government borrowing costs remain elevated ahead of the budget in October. The paper saying that the Prime Minister has been trying to reassure nervous markets that his government will stick to its own self-imposed fiscal rules. The Daily Mail and Daily Telegraph both leading on Kemi Badenoch and her plans to fund high defence spending by means of welfare cuts. The Conservative leader pledging to raise defence spending to 3% of GDP and to do that by 2030, claiming that changes to benefits could help provide around £10 billion a year. The Times back to Prime Minister facing pressure on him to put more money into Britain's armed forces. The Commons Defence Secretary Chairman Tandesi warning that the positive vibes alone will not be enough as MPs question just how quickly defence spending could and should rise. The Daily Mirror, now they're leading on Nigel Farage as Parliament's Standards Commissioner continues their inquiry into a £5 million gift that he received before returning as an MP. Now, for his part, Nigel Farage disputes any suggestion that he broke parliamentary rules and says that he is being judged every single day. And finally, the Metro today leading on an investigation into secretly filmed footage of women and girls being sold online. Now, the paper says that hundreds of videos appear to have been recorded without consent in locations including London shopping streets. Police urging anybody who believes they were targeted to come forward and make themselves known. Now, that's one of the stories, in fact, some of the stories making the newspapers today. We'll have a look at other reports a little later on this morning. Time now, though, 20 past 11, and time for our Eat to the Beat. Now, today we're going to be doing something which is, we quite often play dancey things, don't we, in our Eat to the Beat? But it doesn't have to be. Oh, no, sometimes we can just go for a sort of a fairly classic pop song, and that's where we've gone today. Now, this one was an interesting one. It was Kim Wilde who, she'd had a lot of compositions written by her brother, including Kids from America, and of course Water on Glass, which we played earlier. This one, though, it's a return to more traditional classics and a massive hit originally for the Supremes, but she gave it her own twist and gets to be...

0: Kim Wilde, and you keep me hanging on. Oh, you know she does. Independent local radio, 3 hours of all you need to know. It's Andy, Thursday morning, 3rd of September. Shall we have a look at what's going on in showbiz today? I think we ought to.
1: Giovanni Panice has said the BBC's investigation into Amanda Abington's allegations on Strictly Come Dancing was the right thing to do. The dancing programme was the subject of a review in 2024 after the actress alleged that Panice, her professional partner, bullied and harassed her during the competition. 16 allegations were investigated in total, 6 of which were upheld. Panice was cleared of 10 of the most serious allegations. Star Trek fans will soon be able to get their hands on collectible coins which celebrate 60 years of the iconic sci-fi show. The Royal Mint has unveiled 2 50p coins, one featuring the Vulcan salute and the other showcasing 4 spacecraft spanning different eras of the franchise. The Mint says the coins feature some colour to reflect the advances in colour television made in the 1960s. And if you're currently enjoying the puzzling crimes in the BBC detective series Ludwig, then you'll be pleased to hear there's going to be a Christmas special. David Mitchell and Anna Maxwell Martin will be joined by the likes of Sir David Suchet, Jason Fleming, Joe Wilkinson, and Kathy Tyson in the festive episode.

0: long, hot summer of, well, we used to always say 1976. I don't know that we can say that with such conviction now, because we've had a fairly long, hot, and probably even hotter one this time round. I'm not quite sure if it was hotter. Maybe one day we'll get to find out. Time now, though, 29 minutes away from 12. Let's have a look at the latest headlines.
1: From Radio News Hub, I'm Frankie Hairsign. Tory leader Kemi Badenoch will tell us how she thinks the government should raise extra money for defence later. Four people accused of stabbing a baby girl to death are due at Sheffield Crown Court later today. The government are working with France to step up efforts to stop migrants crossing the Channel in larger dinghies. The Kings welcomed the Bayeux Tapestry to the British Museum with French President Emmanuel Macron. And Parkrun is coming to more kids across the UK. The London Marathon Foundation's promised £3 million to set up 200 new junior events.

0: That's the way life is. Well, I'm sure that's true. Pet Shop Boys, and with the money they got, I'm sure they probably know. 25 minutes away from 12. Now, residents in Bishop Auckland got a very early wake-up call. Around about 20 loose horses. Do you call them loose horses? Well, horses that weren't where they were supposed to be, spotted charging through the streets at 3 o'clock in the morning. And Durham Police received several reports, as you might imagine, as the herd moved through the area. Many residents sharing footage and sightings of the unexpected stampede overnight. Now, a baby corn snake, which had a name, in fact probably still has, Crumbs, it's now recovering after turning up in the bread aisle of a Heron's food shop in Maryport. Now, the harmless snake was actually discovered last month before being taken to a vet and then into specialist care. Now, where do you find somebody to care for your pet snake? It's not the sort of thing that they advertise in the post office window, is it? The unusual supermarket adventure now finally emerging. Nobody knows exactly how it got there, whether it was abandoned, came in with the grub from somewhere, or maybe escaped from a house nearby. Well, maybe one day we'll find out. Joe Lycett apparently opening a real East End London pub after setting up his new Channel 4 TV show. Now, this starts broadcast tomorrow night. It's going to be called the Lycett Arms, open to punters for just 1 hour a week, whilst live from the Lycett Arms is being broadcast. Some people more money than sense. Apparently celebrity guests, comedy and whatever goes live in a television production. Presumably the cost of beer is one of those things they haven't got to worry about. Londoners with grapes growing in their gardens and allotments, now they're being invited to turn them into proper wine this weekend. The Urban Wine Company are holding their annual community harvest. It's taking place in Tooting. Power to the people and all that. This is all happening Saturday morning, where if you turn up with a bunch of grapes in a bucket, along with pots and pans and pretty much anything else you can carry, they'll show you what to do. Seems the place to be.
1: 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Music, news, sport and weather. All together.

Imagination and Body Talk. Now, we played one of theirs a couple of days ago. It could actually been yesterday, you know. And I thought, I ought to play Body Talk. I have to do things while I'm thinking about them, because otherwise I forget. Very much like the reason I walk in a room. You do it, you've gone, and you think, now, why am I here again? And if you're laughing at me, don't you worry, and don't you dare, because it'll happen to you sooner than you think. It's always just round the corner. It's the best music, though. It is the morning show. Of that, we can offer a guarantee. Now, Sean Ono Lennon has become a dad for the very first time after welcoming a baby called Aurelius with longtime partner Charlotte Kemp Moole, whose name I've probably mispronounced. Now, the new arrival is essentially John Lennon and Yoko Ono's first grandchild, Sean joking in his announcement that the couple had created a human being. I don't get that. I'm sure it's hysterically funny if you understand it, but I don't. A children's charity in Oswestry Street, now they've launched an ambitious campaign to clear its treatment waiting list as they celebrate their 30th anniversary. Now, the Movement Centre wants 30 businesses, groups or individuals to raise £1,500 each, creating a war chest of £45,000, which would then help them to provide specialist standing equipment and to help 30 kids with movement disabilities begin their targeted training physiotherapy program, which is a lot more sensible, I suppose, than trying to raise it all by yourself, because if you kind of split the goal over 30 people, it makes it a lot more doable. A popular Ilkley restaurant looking increasingly likely to stay open after an 11th hour breakthrough in its dispute with Bradford Council. Now, the professionals, Matt Healy, professionals of the MasterChef, he had threatened to leave Ford over a row involving outside eating, but ultimately talks with the council's letting agent have now produced hope that a new deal could be round the corner to allow the restaurant to remain open. Bradford City Council says discussions are ongoing and it is hoping that a suitable way forward can be found. And finally, Specsavers. Yep, they're making the news. Fundraisers from Specsavers stores around the west of the country. Now, they've raised just under £18,000 to help people experiencing homelessness and to experience it without eye care. Now, the appeal beat its original £15,000 target, paid for a new website called Vision Care, which is all designed to make it easier for people and referral organisations to find information about the services that they provide.

0: Marvelettes, and When You're Young and in Love. Do they still make Marvel? You know, that powdered milk stuff. And there was another one, wasn't there, which was shaped like a milk bottle that was very powdery. Was it called Five Pints or something like that? Or have I just imagined the whole thing? And what about that coffee tastes nicer with Coffee Mate? Do they still make those things? I don't know. Obviously, milk is usually the best and probably most healthy way to go. I could never get the idea of people who bought instant tea. I mean, it doesn't get much easier, much harder. It isn't very hard to make a cup of tea with a tea bag, but they make an instant version of that these days. Always tastes like something you get out of a vending machine. I have had one, and it was pretty awful. Now, Welsh people should be asked whether they want to have the Prince of Wales title back when it next becomes vacant. That's according to the actor Michael Sheen, saying that the title currently held by Prince William symbolises something that was essentially a put down to Wales. Obviously, a long time ago, he says, but these things do still have power. Now, the Hollywood actor was speaking ahead of a forthcoming part he's playing, the last part of the Welsh-born Prince of Wales. It's in a new theatre production at the Wales Millennium Centre in Cardiff. Kensington Palace have declined to comment on his comments. The royal family, now they reserve the Prince of Wales title for the heir apparent to the British throne, a tradition which goes back centuries. Now, William and his wife Catherine, the current Princess of Wales, they were given the title by the King following the death of the Queen in 2022. Now, the Prince of Wales title automatically granted at the discretion of the monarch. It is, though, fairly automatic and rooted in ancient history, which is not necessarily a reason why it should be, but just why it is. Let's have a look, shall we, at what's going on in sport.
1: Plenty of championship action last night. West Brom drew 1-1 with Charlton Athletic. Queen's Park Rangers beat Cardiff City 2-1, while Millwall lost 3-0 at home to Wrexham. Burnley are still without a win in the championship after drawing 1-1 with Middlesbrough. On top of that, there were 5 games in the Scottish Premiership. Celtic maintained their 100% start with a 3-0 win over Aberdeen. Meanwhile, skipper Lawrence Shankland emerged as the Rangers match winner for the second successive game with a brace in a hard-fought 2-1 win over Falkirk. In boxing, Daniel Dubois says he's ready for his rematch against British rival Fabio Wardley.
2: Take him out in style this time. Just raise my level now. Raise my game and break him down again.
1: Tennis, and Katie Bolter suffered a heavy second round defeat at the US Open, losing 6-1 at 6-love to Carolina Machova in just 58 minutes. British player Jan Trzynski was also knocked out in straight sets by Bottic van Zanschulp. And Formula One champion Lando Norris has launched his own junior racing team, LN4 Fusion, to help young drivers progress towards F1.

0: a massive hit from 1991. Seal, of course, giving it the vocals. Adamski, the one standing there looking very moody and killer. Begbie right here on independent local radio for a Thursday morning.
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0: Now, southern England starting today fairly cloudy with some patchy drizzle. Everywhere else, though, fairly dry, sunny spells, and later rain spreading into Northern Ireland, south of Scotland, and pretty much the whole of the north of England, too. Blustery showers and some possible thunderstorms. Now, that's in the northwest of Scotland. If you're heading southeast of England, fairly warm and pretty much average everywhere else you may go. Tonight, though, heavy rain continuing to affect central areas before slowly shifting towards the southeast later. Clearer spells tonight developing in the north with blustery showers for much of western Scotland. As we head into Friday, then, rain clearing the southeast throughout the morning, leaving mostly dry day with some bright spells. Blustery showers affecting northern areas, strong winds in the north. Top temperatures this morning into lunchtime, 21 Celsius for Sheffield. Looking at 20 for Newcastle, Cardiff 21, Aberdeen 19. Ooh.

Adrian Gurvitz. You know, I've never met a Gurvitz in all my born days. Well, I thought I'd mention that. And that bombshell of my sad social life brings us to an end of our programme for this Thursday morning. We're back tomorrow, preparing for the weekend, and no bank holiday. Clocks go back soon, though. Is it a month or so? It'll soon be gloom and doom, then Christmas. I know, where's the year gone? Thanks ever so much for being with me today. Join me if you can. I'll be here tomorrow morning from 9 when we do it all over again. Towards the news with a classic.

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2: From the Sky News Centre at midday, where we start with breaking news. A teenager's been sentenced to 4.5 years youth detention after stabbing his history teacher in the head in Pembrokeshire. The 16-year-old was convicted of wounding with intent after the attack in

0: Milford Haven in February. Andy Burnham's hosting the French president in Downing Street as the UK strengthens a police presence on France's northern coastline to tackle migrant crossings. There's a focus on so-called mega dinghies, bigger boats carrying more people. Speaking before his first talks with the Prime Minister, Emmanuel Macron says they'll cover a lot of topics.
1: From defence and security to energy and economy, migration, etc. And as well to speak about our common commitments with Ukraine. And as well in our common view on the Middle East and the common initiative we took 1 year ago.
0: Meanwhile, the Conservative leaders warned conflict is coming as she announced the welfare cuts her party would pursue to pay for more defence spending. Kemi Badenoch claims £10 billion in savings would allow Britain to spend 3% of its economic output on the military by 2030. She told a news conference the Prime Minister can't wait until then.
2: Voters will get a chance to tell him what they think of getting poorer at the next election. But if there is an attack on a NATO country between now and then, the Prime Minister cannot defend us by capping bus fares.
0: Labour says the Tories hollowed out the armed forces while in government. Green Party leader Zach Polanski's announced he intends to run in an upcoming by-election in London. It follows Keir Starmer's resignation as an MP on Tuesday. There are now more than 500 cases of salmonella in the UK linked to imported eggs. Health authorities say the outbreak's connected to food outlets. And US political activist Gloria Steinem's died, aged 92. Her campaigns allowed women to apply for credit cards without a man's signature and be admitted to Ivy League universities that previously barred them. That's the latest. I'm Cam Hall.
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4: Today's highs for you today, 24 degrees Celsius. A little bit of cloud around for you this evening. Some rain turning heavy overnight. Staying quite warm though. Temperatures of 16 degrees Celsius overnight. And into Friday with a wet start, some heavy rain around. Although brightening up from the northwest during the morning to leave a fine afternoon. Quite a breezy day with a top temperature forecast of 22 degrees Celsius.
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3: 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So we're inviting you to join us for 2 hours of great music. Hope you can manage that, because we've got plenty for you. All the best, 8 o'clock tonight for the jazz show. Cheers.

0: that's all for now, but please do join me again soon here on your favourite station for more from the A to Z of Pop. And I'll see you later. Take care. Ta-ra.
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1: From the Sky News Centre at 1, French President Emmanuel Macron's in Downing Street to discuss topics such as migration and defence. It's after an announcement to bring in an additional 45 British officers to patrol northern French beaches to help crack down on small boat crossings. Immigration Minister Anna Turley insists it'll add to existing measures.
2: We've got the videos of French intercepting those boats at great risk to their own lives as well. So that activity is happening. We've stopped 48,000 crossings because the French are physically intervening as well as intervening down the track. But it's part of a broader process down the track, and that's why we've given them the extra officers.
1: A man's admitted causing the death of 12-year-old Keaton Slater in a hit-and-run in Coventry in June 2024. Dollars Alexanders, who's 23, fled to Latvia after the crash but was extradited to the UK last month. A 16-year-old schoolboy has been sentenced to 4.5 years youth detention for stabbing his teacher in the head in Pembrokeshire. He was found guilty of wounding with intent after being acquitted by a

0: jury of attempted murder. Zach Polanski's looking to become an MP by standing in the by-election to replace Keir Starmer in the House of Commons. The Green Party leader, who currently sits in the London Assembly, is hoping to be its candidate in Holborn and St Pancras. Pollster Joe Twyman thinks it's a risk.
1: This is a strong Labour seat, and while, yes, the local elections did show a smaller gap between Greens and Labour, that, of course, was when the Labour Party were less popular than they are now under Keir Starmer, who, of course, has now resigned.
0: More than 500 salmonella cases in the UK have been linked to imported eggs. Health officials say the risk remains low, but vulnerable people are being urged to avoid those that are raw or lightly cooked and non-British. And the hit internet series Chicken Shop Date is coming to an end. The show sees host Amelia de Moldenberg interview celebrities in local takeaways. That's the latest. I'm Kat Suave.
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3: Day's highs for you today, 24 degrees Celsius. A little bit of cloud around for you this evening. Some rain turning heavy overnight. Staying quite warm though, temperatures of 16 degrees Celsius overnight. And into Friday with a wet start, some heavy rain around, although brightening up from the northwest during the morning to leave a fine afternoon. Quite a breezy day with a top temperature forecast of 22 degrees Celsius.
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5: 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Taking you behind the healthcare headlines, this is Word on Health.
6: After someone has been diagnosed with an incurable life-limiting condition, there's not a single linear end-of-life pathway. Palliative care, which can be general or specialist, is increasingly intended to start alongside disease-directed treatment rather than only when treatment stops. The exact services vary between England, Scotland, Wales and Northern Ireland and within each country. Hospices across the UK provide invaluable help and support for patients, yet research shows many of us still think hospices are only for the very final days of life. Joining me to discuss this is Mandy Malcolmson from Strathcarran Hospice.
7: I like to think of modern hospices are really buildings and hubs, and within those buildings and hubs are teams of people skilled in delivering really great palliative care. The alleviation of symptoms that might be affecting anyone with a life-shortening illness and their family, not just the person themselves. And that can be any sort of symptom. So it can be a physical symptom, it can be something like pain, nausea, breathlessness, fatigue. It can be a functional symptom, so potentially a decline in mobility or the ability to eat or drink. Importantly to me in the work that I do, there are emotional and spiritual symptoms, so it's really difficult to manage uncertainty, and people worry about what's going to happen to them, not only for themselves but for their families. So when you think of palliative care as a sort of a wide spectrum, the end of the life is right at the end of that spectrum, but it starts much earlier, and so therefore we need to start much, much earlier so that people can access the support when they need it and not when we decide they need it.
6: Hospice services, which are only possible thanks to the magnificent donations from the public, can be delivered at home, in a care home, as a day patient, as an outpatient, and people can move between these according to their needs. One of the biggest misconceptions is that accepting hospice care means giving up. Why isn't that the case?
7: Understandably, people are really scared of the word hospice. I think they've all had some story connection with the hospice, and you know, for us at Strathcarran, it's a beautiful building and beautiful grounds, but it's at the top of the hill, and a lot of people think, oh, that's where people go to die, or that's where they go when they come out in a box. But I think things have changed over time, particularly over the last decade or so. I like to think of hospice carers walking alongside someone and offering whatever it is to bring a decent quality of life for the time that person has left on the planet. And for many, that can really be quite a big stretch of time, Paul, enough to sort of get things done. So when you're talking about giving up, Actually, I would challenge that, because actually when you're walking alongside someone, you're actually able to say to them, right, what is it that you're still trying to achieve? What is it that you want to get done? What is it that you need to say to people that you maybe haven't thought about before? So it's actually giving people encouragement, reassurance and tools to not give up, but to actually get on with life and deal with this life-shortening condition.
6: The NICE guideline on end-of-life care reviewed the evidence and found that earlier referral to palliative care is associated with fewer emergency hospital admissions, fewer intensive care admissions, and a greater chance of dying in the person's preferred place of care. Yet research suggests many people are referred to hospice care by their clinicians much later than would be ideal. What's your view?
7: For me, that can be really tricky, because sometimes professionals, A, they're not skilled to talk about this practically to people and be honest with people, but also they might have that barrier of, oh, you're not ready for hospice support yet. You're not symptomatic enough for hospice support. So there's the barrier. And I think that's the bit I would like to challenge healthcare professionals to really think about. Okay, if the hospice needs a referral from you, take one step back and think a little bit earlier down the track. Could this person benefit from a little bit of hospice support a little bit earlier so that they can start planning ahead and be in control?
6: My grateful thanks to Mandy Malcolmson from Strathcarron Hospice. To find out more and to access an extended interview with Mandy on the Word on Health podcast, visit wordonhealth.com. 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
2: 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The group meet every Tuesday at 1:30 at Riversy Park outside the museum, and no matter what the weather. 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
1: From the Sky News Centre at 2, Andy Burnham says migration was at the top of the agenda during his talks with the French president. The Prime Minister welcomed Emmanuel Macron to Downing Street earlier. 45 extra police officers are joining efforts in northern France to stop people smugglers. The PM says the two countries have similar aims across a wide range of issues.
2: It shows what collaboration can achieve, just as we are also showing on Ukraine, on small boats, and also on strengthening the UK-EU relationship.
1: Around 80 people have died after a boat carrying migrants got into difficulty off the coast of Gran Canaria. Officials on the island say 128 were on board the vessel, which had left the Gambia last month. A man who killed a 12-year-old boy during a hit-and-run in Coventry has pleaded guilty to causing death by dangerous driving. Dolars Alexanders fled to Latvia following the incident in June 2024, but was extradited back to the UK in August. A schoolboy who stabbed his teacher in the head in Pembrokeshire has been sentenced to 4.5 years in youth detention. The 16-year-old was acquitted of attempted murder, but was found guilty of wounding with intent. The weather pattern that can trigger heavier rain, strong winds and potential flooding is almost certain to stick around until February. A UN agency is warning the world's entered a danger zone as El Niño's impacts start to be felt globally. Its head, Celeste Saulo, says having this information can help us prepare.
3: You can make decisions in terms of how you manage your agriculture system, your food system, decision on energy and so on. That is the type of action we expect governments and the population to take in advance.
1: And a car tax conviction against the London mayor has been formed.

0: formally withdrawn in court. Sadiq Khan's team argued yesterday he didn't even own the Nissan Micra the allegations relate to. That's the latest. I'm Kat Suave.
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2: Day's highs for you today, 24 degrees Celsius. A little bit of cloud around for you this evening. Some rain turning heavy overnight. Staying quite warm though, temperatures of 16 degrees Celsius overnight. And into Friday with a wet start, some heavy rain around. Although brightening up from the northwest during the morning to leave a fine afternoon. Quite a breezy day with a top temperature forecast of 22 degrees Celsius.
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5: Hello and welcome to the Chart Show. I'm Ray Oxley and today we're looking at the top 20 from the weekend in the 15th of November 1967. And at number 20 it's a drop of two places for Sandy Shaw and her 14th

The letter from the box tops at 19, and the move drops 6 places to 18, with the first song played on Radio 1 by Tony Blackburn.

The Move and Flowers in the Rain at 18, while Felice Taylor jumps 8 places to 17 with I Feel Love Coming On.

It's the Chart Show with Ray Oxley, looking at the top 20 from the 15th of November 1967, the year that saw the first human heart transplant in South Africa by Dr. Christian Barnard, and jogging became the latest fad after a book by athletics coach Bill Bowerman. In the charts at 16, Traffic dropped five places with their second single.

Hole in My Shoe from Traffic, featuring Stevie Winwood and Jim Capaldi at 16, while at 15 it's a drop of 5 places for Mr. Moonlight, Frankie Vaughan's 29th chart entry, 13 years after his first in 1954.

Frankie Vaughan at 15 with There Must Be A Way. And dropping five places at 14, it's Procol Harum with their second chart single.

It's the weekend in the 15th of November, 1967, on the Chart Show with Ray Oxley, in the year that we'd have watched Bonnie and Clyde, The Jungle Book, and You Only Live Twice at the cinema. And it's a rise of five places on the chart for Val Doonican. Yeah.

We're in the top 10 for the 15th of November 1967 on the chart show with Ray Oxley in the year that saw Francis Chichester complete the first solo round-the-world voyage and Expo 67 opened in Montreal. And in the charts at number 9, it's the biggest jump of the week from number 31 for Long John Baldry.

Eric Burdon and the New Animals with San Franciscan Night at number 7, and that's as far as they would go. Meanwhile, the Trogs rise one place with a song that would top the charts for 15 weeks, some 24 years later, for Wet, Wet, Wet.

Love is all around, from the Trogs at number 6 and dropping from 4 to 5. It's a pass number 1 for Engelbert Humperdinck and The Last Waltz.

It's the Chart Show with Ray Oxley from the 15th of November 1967. And a drop of one place at number 4 for Dave D and the Gang's 8th chart entry.

Dave D, Dozy, Beaky, Mick and Titch and Zabadak at number 4, while last week's number 5 rises to 3 for the Kinks and a song inspired by a gardener in Muswell Hill.

Autumn Almanac from the Kinks, peaking at number 3. And it's a non-mover at number 2 for the Bee Gees, and a past number 1, which was the second record played by Radio 1.

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1: From the Sky News Centre at 3, Andy Burnham has discussed the small boats crisis with French President Emmanuel Macron at Downing Street. The talks come after a boost in the number of police officers confronting so-called mega dinghies on France's coast. But our political correspondent Amanda Acas says opposition parties are critical of the amount being spent on these measures.
2: The UK is paying £662 million to France over the next 4 years in order to pay for this work, pay for the officers, pay for the equipment, the drones, the helicopters, the various technologies that they're using in order to try and stop these people smugglers.
1: Meanwhile, around 80 people have died after a boat carrying migrants got into difficulty off the coast of Gran Canaria. 128 people were originally on board the vessel, which had left the Gambia 27 days ago. A 16-year-old schoolboy has been sentenced to 4.5 years youth detention for stabbing his teacher in the head in Pembrokeshire. He was found guilty of wounding with intent after being acquitted by a jury of attempted murder. A woman's died after being critically injured in a crash following a police chase in Warwickshire. 62-year-old Karen Joseph was taken to hospital last week after the collision in Stratford. The leader of the Green Party's confirmed he's put himself forward for Sir Keir Starmer's former seat. Zach Polanski says he'll run in the Holborn and St Pancras by-election following the former Prime Minister's resignation this week. Pollster Joe Twyman thinks it's a risk.
3: This is a strong Labour seat, and while, yes, the local elections did show a smaller gap between Greens and Labour, that, of course, was when the Labour Party were less popular than they are now, under Keir Starmer, who, of course, has now resigned.
1: And environmental campaigners say hundreds of people have reported feeling sick after swimming in England's rivers, lakes and seas in the last 2 months. Surfers Against Sewage has delivered a petition to Downing Street. That's the latest. I'm Kat Suave.
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5: Day's highs for you today, 24 degrees Celsius. A little bit of cloud around for you this evening. Some rain turning heavy overnight. Staying quite warm though, temperatures of 16 degrees Celsius overnight. And into Friday with a wet start, some heavy rain around. Although brightening up from the northwest during the morning to leave a fine afternoon. Quite a breezy day with a top temperature forecast of 22 degrees Celsius.
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0: talking.
1: Told you you got that link, didn't I? From Conversation, Little Less Conversation, Elvis and JXL, of course, to Talking. The song there from 2011. So our last one in the thread then. You've been waiting for it. So have I.
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1: Now, of course, you got our last link, didn't you? I'll be very surprised if you didn't, if you knew who our last artist was, though. Harry Styles, Late Night Talking, from Styles, of course, to Gangnam Style. Many thanks for joining us on The Red Thread and trying to work out the links.

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1: This is Ian Jousey inviting you to join me for the Golden Years at 10 a.m. this Saturday morning to enjoy 2 hours of great music from the golden age of the 1950s, 1960s and 1970s. It's a trip down memory lane like no other. The 1950s was a decade that significant transition from post-war recovery to increasing prosperity. The 1960s was a time of a youth-driven cultural revolution culminating with the swinging 60s, and the 1970s was a colourful decade that brought us industrial upheaval and strikes and the winter of discontent. Through it all, the music shone through. We cover the birth of rock and roll, the swinging 60s, Motown, glam rock, punk and new wave. It's all here in the golden years every Saturday morning at 10 a.m. here on Anchor Radio.
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6: It does indeed. Can you work out the links from one song to the next? We start in the 70s, Oliver's Army, Elvis Costello and the Attractions from the 70s, ending up at the 80s, and Jason Donovan, Too Many Broken Hearts. It's our musical journey from the 50s to the 80s this hour.

Elvis Costello and the Attractions. Elvis Costello, otherwise known as Declan Patrick McManus. So Elvis Costello was his showbiz name. Did you guess that? I probably did as well. Now, 1979, that one then. So welcome along to The Red Thread. I'm Tim Cooper. Every song connects on this show. Can you work out those links? So from the title there of our first song, who's this?

0: seems familiar. It was sampled by the Italian DJ Room 5 for the single Make Love in 2003. With the original there by Oliver Cheatham. It was so from Oliver's Army to Oliver Cheatham. That song from the 80s, 1983. So for my last title,
1: I

on the red thread, then some of the links are straightforward, like that one from 1981. Get Down On It from Get Down Saturday Night being our previous song. And some of the links are tenuous, coming soon, our Cuba classic tenuous link. So our last song, Get Down On It there. What was the name of the American bands with that song? Because that's going to help you to this title. What's the link? Of every confidence, you're going to get it. Coming next, our Cuba classic tenuous one.

0: back on the Chain Gang, written by the lead singer Chrissy Hynde of The Pretenders. So we went from Cool and the Gang to back on the Chain Gang. It is time then for our Cooper Classic Tenuous Link. See if you can work this one out. From The Pretenders, back on the Chain Gang, somehow to The Animals and The House of the Rising Sun. Good luck with it, yes?
1: Here's a Cooper Classic Connection.

0: House of the Rising Sun, based on a folk song sometimes called Rising Sun Blues. A number one in the UK for the Animals then in 1964, and in the US and in Canada as well. So they did well with that. Was a Cooper Classic Tenuous Link then from the Pretenders, back on the Chain Gang. Well, you can pull a chain, can't you? And that is a way to flush, indeed. And flush is a hand in poker, and so is Full House to House of the Rising Sun. I'd be very impressed if you got that, but frankly, I'd be astonished. So that was our Cooper Classic Tenuous Link. Slightly simpler next, then, from the band I just played. Yes.
1: This is the Red Thread.
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3: Hi, my name is Cully, and you can catch me this Friday from 9 till 10 p.m. mixing up the latest and the greatest dance music. So tune in for funky beats, heavy bass lines, all nicely mixed together. Let's

It's a Sin, that's the Pet Shop Boys, Neil Tennant and Chris Lowe. Written by them as well, it was the duo's second number one single in the UK for 3 weeks. Also topped the charts in Austria, Denmark, Finland, Germany, Ireland, Norway, Portugal, Spain, Sweden and Switzerland, and many other places as well. The song from 1987. So Pet Shop Boys then from the Animals. The Animals in a pet shop, of course. So from that group, well, to this group.

0: If Paradise Is Half As Nice was an Italian song in 1968, covered there though by Amen Corner in 69 with their version. So we went from Pet Shop Boys via a corner shop to Amen Corner. It is the Red Thread where every song connects, and in seven songs we're going to be at Jason Donovan, Too Many Broken Hearts, back to the 80s. So from the title there of that song by Amen Corner, I did mention it.
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a song that got some before in the UK, 1967. Alan Price it was, and the house that Jack built. So from our last song then, Amen Corner, if paradise is half as nice, half a price, being our link. You'll get this link. It's Clodagh Rodgers. Eurovision Classic. It's the Red Thread.

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1: From the Sky News Centre at 4, Andy Burnham has welcomed a first world leader to Downing Street since becoming Prime Minister. He and French President Emmanuel Macron discussed measures to tackle mega dinghies, with dozens of extra officers being deployed on beaches in the coming weeks. More than 1,200 people are now confirmed to have died in Nepal following the country's catastrophic flash flooding. Authorities say more than 4,000 people are still missing, including dozens of British nationals. Actress Dame Joanna Lumley's long campaigned for Gurkha veterans and Nepalese communities. She attended a vigil in southeast London.
2: It's mostly that gnawing anxiety about what's going to happen next and how people are going to cope with this, because there are going to be countless orphaned children. There will be whole livelihoods which have disappeared from entire villages, whole villages which have disappeared.
1: A woman who was critically injured in a crash during a police pursuit in Warwickshire has died. 62-year-old Karen Joseph was taken to hospital last week after the collision in Stratford. A hit-and-run driver who fled to Latvia after killing a 12-year-old boy has admitted causing death by dangerous driving. Dolores Alexanders, who's 23, pleaded guilty to causing the death of Keaton Slater in Coventry in June 2024. Campaigners have handed a petition to Downing Street calling for better protections for England's rivers, lakes and seas. Analysis by Surfers Against Sewage found waste was dumped into waterways for more than 43,000 hours during July and August. The group says it's received hundreds of sickness reports from people who say they've been wild swimming. Singer Becky Hill, who backs the campaign, says it's unacceptable.
3: I think it is an absolute scandal that great British bill players are paying for a service that they're not getting. And in return, they're getting the infrastructure of waterways, rivers, seas completely destroyed in the process.
1: And the hit internet series Chicken Shop Date is coming to an end. The show sees host Amelia de Moldenberg interview celebrities in local takeaways framed as a date. She told fans it feels it's time to move on.
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5: Day's highs for you today, 24 degrees Celsius. A little bit of cloud around for you this evening. Some rain turning heavy overnight. Staying quite warm though, temperatures of 16 degrees Celsius overnight. And into Friday with a wet start, some heavy rain around. Although brightening up from the northwest during the morning to leave a fine afternoon. Quite a breezy day with a top temperature forecast of 22 degrees Celsius.
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This programme is brought to you in association with Specsavers Opticians. And over the next hour here on Hospital Radio, I'll be playing you some of the best songs from the biggest stars of pop music from a specific year from the 1960s to today. If you've never heard it before, the idea of the programme is this. It's either artist names or song titles that begin with various letters of the alphabet, and they're all taken from one and the same year. So on the programme today, we're going to be taking a special look at 1966. Amongst the stars on parade for us today will be the likes of Petula Clark, Dave D, Dozy Beaky Mick and Titch, Georgie Fame, The Kinks, Pinkerton's Assorted Colours, if I can say it, The Chiffons and Dusty Springfield. So all you need to do for now is to just settle back, relax and stay tuned to us here on your favourite station for the A to Z of Pop. As luck would have it, and kicking us off today in fine style, it's more like a B to Y of pop today on the show. It's James Brown, and I got you.

to finish the program right here, right now. That'll be it for me. Fantastic. James Brown, I got you. Open brackets, I feel good. Ow! Yeah, sorry about that. And My Love, Petula Clark. Fantastic. What a way to start the show. Welcome along to 1966, everyone. And continuing the theme, here's Dave D, Dozy, Beaky Mick and Titch with a number 3 hit from our featured year of 1966, Save Me!

0: 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It's magic.
1: Reggie and me, we were lovers. Oh, Lordy, how we did love. Swore we'd be true to each other, just as true as...

0: He's a bad lad, isn't he? That Elvis Presley. Frankie and Johnny covering the letter F. Save Me before that, covering D with Dave D, Dozy Beaky Mick and Titch. Brilliant, isn't it?
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0: You certainly are. Welcome along to the show. And this edition of the programme is brought to you in association with Specsavers Opticians. And on the show today, we're looking at artist names or song titles from 1966. So stay with us right here on your favourite bedside radio station for much more from the files of the A to Z of Pop. And we're going to continue on now with Georgie Fame covering the letter G. That is a good idea. Why don't we all get away? What a fantastic idea that is. Book me down for 2 weeks in summer.

to noon with the rest of Herman's Hermits and No Milk Today. Our number seven hit for them, Georgie Fame before that, and he was going to get away. And as I say, that's a great idea. We're moving on to the letter I now, and here's a tune from the group Cream, which consisted of Eric Clapton, Jack Bruce and Ginger Baker. And they got together in 1966 for I Feel Free. You can join in if you know the words and all that.

0: Now, this one I'm particularly keen about. You see the gear lever here? Now, if you take the top off, you'll find a little red button. Whatever you do, don't touch it.
1: No, why not?
0: Because you'll release this section of the roof and engage and fire the passenger ejector seat.
1: Ejector seat? You're joking.

0: Is that the bit where he lost consciousness? It's Tom Jones and his Thunderball. Yes, and before that, Cream and I Feel Free. Well, if you've just tuned in, hello there, you're listening to Hospital Radio. It's A Friend by Your Bedside, me, Richard Smith, and the A to Z of Pop. It's a look at the songs and the stars from a specific year from the 1960s to the present day, and today we're looking at 1966. And coming up in the second half of the show, this.
1: It's Richard Smith and the A to Z of Pop. Little man.

0: 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It's Richard Smith and the A to Z of Pop.
1: It sounds great, doesn't it? So I hope you can stay with us for the next 30 minutes or so right here on Hospital Radio for some more from the files of the A to Z of Pop. And continuing on now, we've reached the letter K, and here's something from the Kinks. Lazy on a sunny afternoon.

Now, Manfred Mann had two lead singers, one after the other. I think the first one was Paul Jones and the second one was Mike Darbo. And I'm not quite sure at what point they crossed over. It was 1966, semi-detached suburban Mr. James, and that sounded a little bit like Mike Darbo to me. I ought to really find out, didn't I? That covered M, Little Man, Sonny and Cher, a number four hit, covered L, and K was Sunny Afternoon for the Kinks. You're in tune with us here on Hospital Radio with me, Richard Smith, and the A to Z of Pop. It's 1966 all over again with Pinkerton's Assorted Colours.

0: I'll tell you when, Cliff. Now. covering P and Q of the A to Z of 1966, Pinkerton's Assorted Colours. And I have to tell you, that's not easy to say with a mouthful of teeth like mine. Quando, quando, quando. Now, I'm not sure whether that was in one of Cliff's films, was it? You'll know, wouldn't you? Somebody out there, they'd be putting that, they'd be shouting at the wireless now. Yeah, it was from The Young Ones, or it was from Summer Holiday, or something. It sounded like a film tune, didn't it? Quando, quando, quando, when. You're in tune with us here on Hospital Radio. It's the A to Z of Pop, and me, Richard Smith, and this edition of the programme is brought to you in association with Specsavers Opticians. On the show today, as you've gathered, we're looking at artist names or song titles from 1966. So do stay with us right here on your favourite bedside radio station for much more from the files of the A to Z of Pop, because we're all going to a go-go, you know.
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Sweet. You can almost imagine them, can't you? I mean, I've never actually seen the chiffons or a video footage of them, but you can imagine them, can't you? Very much like the Supremes and bands and groups and girl groups of that era. 1966 we're looking at today on the show. Sweet Talking Guy covering S, Smokey Robinson and the Miracles, you see, covering R, and they were Going to a Go-Go before that. Coming up very shortly, we've got Uptight, Everything's All Right, Stevie Wonder. But first, this.

It was a number 14 hit in 1966 for Stevie Wonder. Uptight, open brackets, everything's all right, close brackets, covered the letter U. You see, you get all the information you need and some you don't right here on Hospital Radio. These boots are made for walking Nancy Sinatra with a big number one for her before that. Well, there we are. That's about all I've got time for today. It's absolutely flown by again, hasn't it? This edition of the programme was brought to you in association with Specsavers Opticians, and I certainly hope that you've enjoyed the last hour here on your bedside friend, taking an A to Z look at 1966. And just like that bad penny, I'll be turning up again very soon with more from the A to Z of pop right here on your favourite station. So many thanks for your company today, and until the next time, this is Richard Smith wishing you all a very, very speedy recovery, and I'm going to leave you for now with my final tune from 1966 and covering the letter Y. It is Dusty Springfield, and You Don't Have to Say You Love Me, but it helps. Do take care of yourselves. I'll see you later. Ta-ra!

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2: From the Sky News Centre at 5. Andy Burnham has praised French collaboration as the small boats crisis dominated talks with President Emmanuel Macron at Downing Street today. As well as migration, the two leaders discussed conflicts in Ukraine and the Middle East and Britain's relationship with Europe. The PM says the two countries have similar aims across a wide range of topics.
3: It shows what collaboration can achieve, just as we are also showing on Ukraine, on small boats, and also on strengthening the UK-EU relationship.
2: Meanwhile, around 80 people have died after a boat carrying migrants got into difficulty off the coast of Gran Canaria. The vessel had been at sea for nearly a month after departing the Gambia. Survivors are being treated in hospital. A pupil who stabbed a teacher in the head in Pembrokeshire has been sentenced to 4.5 years in youth detention. The schoolboy, who was 15 at the time, attacked history teacher Vicky Williams after asking her to check his work. The leader of the Green Party has confirmed he'll run for Parliament in Sir Keir Starmer's old seat. Zach Polanski has put himself forward ahead of the Holborn and St Pancras by-election. A UN agency is warning a weather pattern that can trigger strong winds and flooding is almost certain to stick around until February. El Nino relates to the impact of certain sea temperatures rising. Its head, Celeste Saulo, says having this information will help us prepare.
4: You can make decisions in terms of how you manage your agriculture system, your food system, your transportation, decision on energy and so on. That is the type of action we expect governments, stakeholders and the population to take in advance.
2: And Spotify has revealed its most streamed song of the summer. Ariana Grande's Hate That I Made You Love Me came out on top, leading the platform's global chart for 22 days. Olivia Dean and Sam Fender's Rain Me In and Die Die by Shakira and Burna Boy also made the list. That's the latest. I'm AJ Walsh.
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5: TV presenter Kirsty Allsop says she was airlifted to hospital after injuring her leg on a beach. The location host told her Instagram followers she'd been celebrating her birthday with her family at her home in Devon when the accident happened. She says she's on the mend after having surgery. Jeff Goldblum's been announced as the first host of Saturday Night Live UK's second series. Brit Awards nominee CMAT is the musical guest. The live sketch comedy variety show follows a similar format to the American version with different presenters each episode. It returns to Sky and Now a week on Saturday. Queen guitarist Sir Brian May says he knew immediately he'd create a song about his late friend Steve Cropper following his death last December. They'd already been working on something new. He's described My Angels Are Calling out now as a joyful approach to his loss.
6: I try to put myself in his shoes, really. I mean, it's a sort of jolly song about death, I suppose. We all have this thing where, you know, how are we going to be when that moment comes? And I thought he was a very decent man, a very optimistic and grateful, spiritual kind of guy. And I thought maybe he can hear his angels calling him.
5: And George Clooney's received a Lifetime Achievement Award at the Venice International Film Festival. Accepting the prize, the actor said, while movies don't stop wars or lower inflation, they do something remarkable in helping others care about people they've never met. The event in Italy closes a week on Saturday.
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7: Day's highs for you today, 24 degrees Celsius. A little bit of cloud around for you this evening. Some rain turning heavy overnight. Staying quite warm though, temperatures of 16 degrees Celsius overnight. And into Friday with a wet start, some heavy rain around. Although brightening up from the northwest during the morning to leave a fine afternoon. Quite a breezy day with a top temperature forecast of 22 degrees Celsius.
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Level 42 and running in the family. Welcome along to another edition of Simply 80s with me, Fred Setters. Good to have you company. If you've joined us for the very first time, all the usual features will appear in the show. In just one song's time, we'll be spinning today's back-to-back 80s megamix. I'll be off to the record vaults to dig out another 80s lost love song and induct another artist into our celebrated 1980s Hall of Fame. But taking us up to today's megamix, it's Paul Young.

The decks are loaded with two 80s dance classics. Yes, it's time for today's back-to-back 80s megamix. My invitation to you to cast off the cares of the day and just dance your life away. In just one song's time, we have a classic from Paul Hardcastle. After this one, taking us to 1987, this is Spania and Call Me.

Dance music meets political conscience. Yes, that was Paul Hardcastle and his big hit in the 1980s, 19. And before that, we had Spania and Call Me, today's back-to-back 80s megamix. Time now on Simply 80s for this one from The Smiths.

0: Morrissey, the man who sang with daffodils in his back pocket. Yes, that was the Smiths. And Charming Man, big hit for them back in 1983. You're listening to Simply 80s with me, Fred Setter. Still lots of good music to come on the programme, so don't touch that radio dial.
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Debut single release for Simply Red back in 1985. That's Money's Too Tight to Mention. But not a lot of people know, 3 years earlier, it was originally a hit for a group called the Valentine Brothers, John and Billy Valentine. So not originally a Simply Red song. Coming up, we have today's long-lost love song. After this one from Bucks Fizz, The Land of Make-Believe.

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1: And for today's Lost Love Song, we turn to English singer Alison Moyet and a track that featured on her second album, Rain Dancing. Now, this particular track was co-written and produced by Dave Stewart of the Eurythmics and was a big hit for her in the UK. So today's Lost Love Song, this is Alison Moyet and Is This Love?

0: Top 5 hit for Laura Branigan back in 1984. That was Self-Control. You're listening to Simply 80s with me, Fred Setters. We head into the next part of the programme where I will be inducting another artist into our 1980s Hall of Fame.
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3: Taking you back in time to the 1980s.

is German singer Sandra and I'll Never Be Maria Magdalena. Well, I certainly won't be. You're listening to Simply 80s with me, Fred Setters, right here on this radio station. Now for a track by Far Corporation. This was their cover in the 1980s of the big hit from Led Zeppelin back in the 70s. This is Stairway to Heaven.

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1: Time once again to fling open the doors on our celebrated 1980s Hall of Fame. And today it's a singer-songwriter who to date has sold over 45 million albums worldwide and has had a string of top 40 hits in the UK. The chap I'm talking about was born Christopher John Davison, but we know him as Christopher. Now, he's a bit like Marmite with some people. You either love him or hate him. I quite like a lot of the stuff that he's done. Some of the stuff is a little bit cringy for me, but his 1980s songs in particular, perhaps not Lady in Red for me, but his other stuff that he released does feature quite high on my playlists. So today's inductee into the 1980s Hall of Fame. This is taken from his 1984 album, Man on the Line. This is High on Emotion.

from her 1987 album Heaven on Earth. That was Belinda Carlisle and A Circle in the Sand. Well, we've come to the end of another edition of Simply 80s. Hope you've enjoyed the music. Hope it's brought back some good musical memories for you of when you were growing up listening to all that stuff first time round in the 1980s. It certainly did for me, and I hope that you'll join me next time on the programme when we'll do it all again. Gonna leave you today with this one from Tanita Tikaram. This is Twist in My Sobriety. See you next time.

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1: From the Sky News Centre at 6. Migrant crossings, defence and Ukraine were on the agenda during talks between the Prime Minister and the French President earlier. Andy Burnham welcomed Emmanuel Macron to Downing Street, his first overseas visitor since taking the top job. The Prime Minister says both countries need to stay one step ahead of people smuggling gangs, but our political correspondent Amanda Acas says opposition parties are critical of the amount being spent on the measures.
2: The UK is paying £662 million to France over the next 4 years in order to pay for this work, pay for the officers, pay for the equipment, the drones, the helicopters, the various technologies that they're using in order to try and stop these people smugglers.
1: A teenager will spend 4.5 years in youth detention for stabbing his teacher in the head in Pembrokeshire. The 16-year-old was convicted of wounding with intent following the attack in Milford Haven in February. The deadlocked jury in the Lindsay Clancy murder trial have resumed deliberations for a sixth day. The 36-year-old has admitted killing her three young children in Massachusetts, but claims she did it while suffering from postpartum psychosis. Green Party leader Zach Polanski's confirmed he's running to become an MP in Sir Keir Starmer's old seat. He's announced he'll run in the Holborn and St Pancras by-election triggered by the former Prime Minister's resignation. Experts are warning sleep aids and certain feeding products like hands-free bottle holders could be putting babies at risk. The Royal Society for the Prevention of Accidents is warning of suffocation, choking or overheating. Becky Guy is from the charity.
3: They need to be placed to sleep on their back in either a cot, Moses basket or bassinet, with a waterproof mattress that's firm and flat.
1: And more than 70,000 pints worth of Guinness has been stolen from a depot in Cheshire. Thieves took two HGV trailers filled with barrels of stout from an industrial estate in Runcorn on Monday. The estimated value of the items stolen is around £205,000.
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5: Liverpool boss Andoni Iriola says their new big money signing, Bradley Barcola, has arrived at Anfield with the right mentality. The forward completed his move from Paris Saint-Germain this week for a fee worth up to £123 million. Iriola hopes Barcola will play some part in the club's Premier League trip to Ipswich tomorrow night. Vuta Vrakhan has told Claudio Braga he can benefit from remaining at Hearts. The Portuguese forward was widely expected to be sold this summer with no move materialising and the window shutting this evening. He could feature against Hibs in the Edinburgh derby tonight. Goalkeeper Beau Roy says the club is a good place to be following victory in Europe and winning 2 of 3 league games.
6: Obviously, last week was a good week for us. Get some confidence out of this week. But yeah, like you said, we've been in a few high-pressure moments this year. So yeah, tomorrow will be the next one.
5: Two-time US Open defending champion Arina Sabalenka thrashed her opponent in just 53 minutes to advance to the third round of the tennis Grand Slam. She beat Russian qualifier Puli Nuyatsenko in straight sets in New York. Sabalenka says she's pleased with her levels.
7: I feel like I'm kind of like moving away from trying to be perfect on court. I know that, you know, you cannot be perfect, and I'm just trying to work with what I have right now, and I'm pretty happy with the level. I'm happy with my focus.
5: And Lewis Hamilton says he can't wait to compete once again at this weekend's Italian Grand Prix.
8: Best feeling to be a Ferrari driver. It's such an honour and a privilege to arrive in Italy at this iconic race with the most iconic and best team in the world. It's really phenomenal to experience it for the second year in a row.
5: Temperatures are forecast to be more than 31 degrees Celsius on Sunday. The ruling means drivers can wear a cooling kit during the race.
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10: Day's highs for you today, 24 degrees Celsius. A little bit of cloud around for you this evening. Some rain turning heavy overnight. Staying quite warm though, temperatures of 16 degrees Celsius overnight. And into Friday with a wet start, some heavy rain around. Although brightening up from the northwest during the morning to leave a fine afternoon. Quite a breezy day with a top temperature forecast of 22 degrees Celsius.
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12: Hello, good evening and a very warm welcome to a different sort of dedication show, Wednesday the 2nd of September. We're on the 245th day.

of 2026. Only 120 days remain until the new year. I'm your host, Rob Newbold, and over the next hour there's Simon and Garfunkel as my chosen by me artist. There's my What Was The Year competition. But can't get her out of my head track. Rob's Random Rock Track. The chill out tune and a few factoids to entertain you till 9pm. Following the sad passing of singer-songwriter, actress and businesswoman Dolly Parton, I'm starting tonight's show with 9 to 5 and dedicating it in tribute to Dolly.

We're starting this evening's show with 9 to 5 in tribute to Dolly Parton. Simon and Garfunkel are my chosen by me artist for this year, and tonight's chosen by me artist track is Patterns.

0: Buttons, Simon and Garfunkel. There'll be another Simon and Garfunkel track as my chosen by me artist next time. Dust those thinking caps off, folks, and get ready to give the brain a bit of a workout with my What Was the Year competition coming up after the break. 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
0: Welcome back to the part of the show that is my What Was the Year competition. Each of the next six tracks I play will be dedicated to a main ward here at the George Elliot Hospital in Nuneaton, to which Anchor Radio serves as the hospital radio. After each track, there will be several events that happen during the mystery year that will hopefully stir a memory or two.
6: Do you remember?
0: The first one is dedicated to the patient, staff and visitors to the Nason ward. Any idea what year Kenny Rogers was in the charts with The Gambler?
7: On a warm summer's evening, on a train bound for nowhere, I met up with a gambler. We were both too tired to sleep, so we took turns of staring out the window at the darkness till boredom overtook us.

0: The Gambler. Kenny Rogers dedicated that one to the Nathan Ward. Events of this year include Greenland exiting the EEC. Jeremy Bamba was arrested and charged with 5 counts of murder after his parents, sister and 2 nephews were found dead. It was originally being thought that his sister was responsible and had killed herself. There was mass rioting around major cities in the UK, in particular Brixton, South London, Handsworth, Birmingham, Toxteth, Liverpool, Peckham, South London, and the Broadwater Estate, Tottenham, resulting in the death of PC Blakelock, and an unemployment had reached 3 million in the UK. Next one is dedicated to the patient staff and visitors to the Melly Ward. Any idea what year 19 was in the charts for Paul Hardcastle?
1: In 1965, Vietnam seemed like just another foreign war, but it wasn't. It was different in many ways, and so were those who did the fighting. In World War II, the average age of the combat soldier was 26.

0: 19, Paul Hardcastle, dedicated that one to the Melly Ward. This was the year that the border between Spain and Gibraltar reopened, the Amiga personal computer was launched by Commodore, British Air Tours Flight 28 Mike caught fire at Manchester Airport whilst on takeoff for Corfu, resulting in the deaths of 55 passengers, and the wreckage of the RMS Titanic was discovered during a joint French-American expedition.
1: Rob Newbold, celebrating 11 years with Anchor Radio. You'd think he'd have got the hang of this by now, wouldn't you?
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0: This next one is dedicated to the patient staff and visitors to the Elizabeth Ward. Any idea what the year is yet? Maybe life in a northern town. The Dream Academy might help.

Life in an Orphan Town, The Dream Academy. Dedicated that one to the Elizabeth Ward. More events in this year include Mikhail Gorbachev becoming the General Secretary of the Soviet Communist Party and leader of the Soviet Union. London-based department store Harrods was purchased by Mohammed Al-Fayed. Scientists announced that the discovery of the hole in the ozone layer, and French DGSE agents sank the Greenpeace vessel Rainbow Warrior in Auckland Harbour, New Zealand. Next one is dedicated to the patient staff and visitors to the Drayton Ward. Burning Heart, Survivor. What year was that in the charts?

0: Burning Heart, Survivor, dedicated that one to the Drayton Ward. Popular on British TV during this year included Edge of Darkness, Terry and June, EastEnders, Jim Will Fix It, Hello Hello, Juliet Bravo, The Two Ronnies, 3-2-1, Open All Hours, Bob's Full House, Bergerac, Only Fools and Horses, Just Good Friends, Minder, Spitting Image, In Sickness and In Health, and Last of the Summer Wine. And if you went to the cinema this year, you might have seen Back to the Future, Rambo First Blood Part 2, The Goonies, The Breakfast Club, Rocky IV, Commando, Pale Rider, Mad Max Beyond the Thunderdome, Police Academy 2, Their First Assignment, Death Wish 3, Brewster's Millions, St. Elmo's Fire, and Desperately Seeking Susan.
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0: The penultimate one, dedicated to the patient staff and visitors to the Victoria Ward. Money for Nothing, Dire Straits.

Money for Nothing, great track, Dire Straits, dedicated that one to the Victoria Award. Some more events occurred during the Mystery Year. The long-running UK soap opera EastEnders made its debut in this year. Sir Clive Sinclair introduced his battery-assisted Sinclair C5 tricycle. Live Aid concerts were held in Philadelphia, USA, and London, England, raising some £50 million for famine relief in Ethiopia, and Fire and Gulf for Wooden Stadium of Valley Parade Stadium, Bradford, claiming the lives of 56. My final one is dedicated to the patients, staff and visitors to the Alexandra Ward. Holding out for an hero, Bonnie Tyler. But what year was that in the charts?

0: Holding Out for a Hero, Bonnie Tyler. Dedicated that one to the Alexandra Award. Your final events of this year in question, Ronald Reagan was sworn in for his second term as the President of the United States of America. The Royal Navy's newest aircraft carrier, Ark Royal, was commissioned by Her Majesty Queen Elizabeth for Queen Mother. 39 people lost their lives and over 600 were injured during the rioting at the European Cup final at the IJssel Stadium disaster in Brussels, Belgium. And the year-long miners' strike came to an end, which at one point involved 142,000 miners. Concluding this evening's What Was the Year competition, the mystery year in question was 1985.
1: I remember now.
0: Very well done to you if you got tonight's What Was the Year competition.
1: Right.
0: I played The Gambler, which reached number 22 for Kenny Rogers. 19 reached top spot for Paul Hardcastle. Life in a Northern Town got to number 15 for Dream Academy. The Burning Heart was a number 5 hit for Survivor. Money for Nothing peaked at number 4 for Dire Straits. Holding Out for an Hero reached number 2 in 1985 for Bonnie Tyler. There'll be another What Was the Year competition in my next Different Sort of Dedication show in a couple of weeks' time. If you need your What Was the Year fix, join me next Wednesday, 8 till 9 p.m. with the Mystery Year. 1 hour of music and events from a bygone year in the past with me. Coming up after the break, I've got a great earworm. Don't go anywhere.

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5: This is the part of the show where I play that song, track, piece of music I've generally picked up from a TV or radio advert, off the radio from my own music collection, or, as the case of tonight, from the music channels on the telly box. This one was out in 1989, Pink Sunshine, Fuzzbox, and I'm going to dedicate this to guitarist Joe Dunn from the band, who only found out a couple of days ago had passed away from cancer back in 2012 at the age of 43. Here you go, Pink Sunshine, Fuzzbox.

Great song, absolutely love that. Pink Sunshine, Fuzzbox, or to give him the proper title, We've Got a Fuzzbox and We're Gonna Use It. And that was dedicated to the late guitarist from that band, Joe Dunn.

Okay, you rockaholics amongst you, it's Rock Fix time with Rob's Random Rock Track. I've said it so many times before, I like a wide range of music from classical through to pop, but I absolutely love to listen to rock. And as tonight, I've got a bit of a toothache and I need a good fix, like this one. Ain't No Easy Way, the Black Rebel Motorcycle Club.

0: Oh, yes. Ain't Done Nothing For My Toothache, but it's a great track. Ain't No Easy Way, the Black Rebel Motorcycle Club.
1: Rob Newbold, celebrating 11 years with Anchor Radio. You'd think he'd know what he's doing by now, wouldn't you?
0: And after revving your motors, it's time to get your back to tick over with something a little easier on the ears. I'll call it the Chill Out Tune, and as always, I dedicate this to all patients, staff, visitors to all wards and departments of the George Eliot Hospital here in Nuneaton. Tonight's Chill Out Tune is American Crazy, the Brothers Osborne.

0: American Crazy. Brothers Osborne, my chill-out tune for this week, dedicated as always to all patient staff, visitors to all wards and departments of the George Elliot Hospital here in Nuneaton, to which Anchor Radio serves as the hospital radio. 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
1: Hello.
0: Hello, Ian Hunter from Mott the Oople. Let's have a few shout-outs to some of the regular listeners to this show. There's my mum, my brothers and families, Pat, Alan, Kim, Nicola the Rock Chick, Wolfie, Mo in the Driffield Massive, must include Mickey and Zimba Pooches, Ian and June from Bedford, Ryan family in Nova Scotia, Alan family in New Zealand, Robin and family in Scotland, Bob and Claire in Spain, Ian, Jane and Benj. There's some of my work colleagues that listen, JD, Shaq, Logan, Yusuf and their families, Jane and Steve, Bob, Jake and Bish at Birmingham New Street, not forgetting Gary the coach driver, Katie and her husband Bosch, and to each and every single one of you who's listening, a big shout out. Time to learn something useful, or maybe not. You never know if you need it in a pub quiz or not. Oh, and talking of pub quizzes, quiz night, raising funds for Anchor Radio, the George Elliot Hospital Radio in Nuneaton, at the concert room of the Saunders Club, Saunders Avenue, Bedworth, Friday the 25th of September. The doors open at 7 PM, with quiz commencing at 7:30 PM. The entry fee is £3 per person and teams can be a maximum of 6. So come along, have some fun, raise money for a great charity and have a drink. So many aircraft were assembled in the 1969 film The Battle of Britain that it was the world's 35th largest air force. Babeship is another word for infancy, and the founder of Pan American Airlines, Pan Am, was Mr. One Trip. Carl Stein, the legend of late night anchor radio. Simply irresistible. Join him 10 till midnight tonight. Puffin of Doom informing me tonight's show is at the end. Hopefully, I've got enough time to remind you the show's repeated tomorrow evening, 6 till 7 PM, and available to listen to anytime via Anchor Radio Mixcloud. Next Different Sort of Dedication show is on Wednesday the 16th of September, 8 till 9 PM as usual. I'm back next Wednesday, 8 till 9 PM with The Mystery Year, and Saturday evening, 9 till 11 PM with Anchor Radio Rocks. Final one for me this evening is, not Fade Away, The Rolling Stones.

0: Half years in youth detention, the 16-year-old attacked teacher Vicky Williams in Pembrokeshire in February. A woman critically injured during a police chase in Warwickshire last week has died. 62-year-old Karen Joseph's car was hit by a black Audi which was being pursued by officers near Stratford-upon-Avon. A car tax conviction against the London Mayor has been formally withdrawn in court. Lord Sadiq Khan's team argued he didn't own the 24-year-old Nissan Micra and claimed he'd been scammed. The DVLA asked for a review. Campaigners have handed a petition to Downing Street calling for better protections for England's rivers, lakes and seas. Analysis by Surfers Against Sewage found waste was dumped into waterways for more than 43,000 hours during July and August. The group says it's received hundreds of sickness reports from people who say they've been wild swimming. Singer Becky Hill, who backs the campaign, says it's unacceptable.
1: I think it is an absolute scandal that great British bill players are paying for a service that they're not getting. And in return, they're getting the infrastructure of waterways, rivers, seas completely destroyed in the process.
0: And Spotify's revealed its most streamed song of the summer. Ariana Grande's Hate That I Made You Love Me came out on top, leading the platform's global chart for 22 days. That's the latest from the Sky News Centre. I'm AJ Walsh.
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3: Day's highs for you today, 24 degrees Celsius, a little bit of cloud around for you this evening. Some rain turning heavy overnight, staying quite warm though, temperatures of 16 degrees Celsius overnight. And into Friday with a wet start, some heavy rain around, although brightening up from the northwest during the morning to leave a fine afternoon. Quite a breezy day with a top temperature forecast of 22 degrees Celsius.
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6: 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Welcome along to another edition of Classic Moments with Anchor. This is Pat Godfrey Young, your genial host, as always. And for the next 55 or so minutes, I'm going to bring you some great classical music. Some you might have heard, some you might not. Let's see what we can find in the magic bag. 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Classical Moments with Anchor is broadcasting to you on 1386 AM on the medium wave around Nuneaton and, of course, on the worldwide wonderful web. So wherever you are in the world, you're very welcome. So let's kick off Joe with a little bit of Eric Coates, I think, and this is the Three Elizabeth Suite. Here we go.

0: about.
1: How's about that? There we go. All 21 minutes and 17 seconds. That's the Three Elizabeth Suite, and conducted by Sir Charles Groves. There was the Royal Liverpool Philharmonic Orchestra. You heard the three. It was for Elizabeth Tudor, Elizabeth I, everybody calls her. Springtime in Angus for the Elizabeth of Glamis, who was, of course, the Queen Mum, and the March at the Youth of England for the Princess Elizabeth. This piece actually was written in one day in 1941. The history of this is that Eric Coates received a letter from a certain Reverend Arthur L. Hall suggesting that he should write a suite based on the three Elizabeths of English royalty, Elizabeth Tudor, Elizabeth of Glamis, of course, the late Queen Mother, and the then 18-year-old Princess Elizabeth, now, of course, our Queen, Queen Elizabeth II. Coates was delighted by the idea, and the completed suite, The Three Elizabeths, received its first performance at a BBC broadcast on Christmas Eve 1944. Of course, it would be Princess Elizabeth, because she didn't ascend to the throne until 1952. So there we go. Right, 26 and so minutes past the hour now. It's Anchor Radio. It's 1386 AM, and it's Pat Godfrey Young with Classical Moments with Anchor. And now, well, we can have a little bit of patient information for you. And then you've got almost 10 minutes. 10 minutes, can you believe it? Of Rachmaninoff coming up in a moment or two. But first, a bit of this.

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5: Anyway, we've got a little bit of Rachmaninoff for you now, and this is his symphony number 2 in E minor, and the second movement. Sit back with a cup of tea or coffee and enjoy.

0: There we go. The BBC Welsh Symphony Orchestra playing Rachmaninoff's Symphony No. 2 in E minor. That was the second movement you heard, the Allegro Molto. Good God, the time is marching on. It's 21 and a half minutes to the hour, and we've only played two pieces of music. Good God. Let's have some shorter ones in a moment, shall we? We're going to have a bit of patient information for you right now, and then we are going to have three perpetual movements by Poulenc, the French composer. So this is Anchor Radio. This is Pat Godfrey Young. Classical Moments with Anchor is what you're listening to. And it's time to put the kettle on.
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4: 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We do Should Have Been But Wasn't, one of those radio-worthy songs that never actually made the charts. 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
0: And here we go with a little bit of Poulenc and the Trois Mouvements Perpetuals, or Three Perpetual Movements. It's all played on the piano. It's very clever.

There we go. And Quefelec, I think it is, playing the piano there on Francis Poulenc's Trois Movements Perpetuel, three perpetual movements. Right, let's have a look. It's 13 minutes to the hour. Right, now a little bit of Chopin even, and this is The Raindrop, his prelude number 15.

How about that? Idil Biretz, they're playing the piano and playing Chopin's Prelude number 15, The Raindrop. Right, now then, let's have a little bit of Strauss the Second. Johann Strauss, this is the Pizzicato Polka. Viva il vino spumeggiante.

Between you and me, that was nothing to do with Strauss. That was Brindisi from Cavalleria Rusticana. I'm just seeing if you're on your toes. Of course, Luciano Pavarotti singing there. Right, let's gallop out with a little bit of Mozart, shall we? This is the musical joke. And we've run out of time. So thank you very much for listening. We'll do it all over again next week for the final show of September. So from me to you, may your God be with you wherever you are, whoever you are. So Pat's signing out. After the news, somebody else has got the airwaves. And I will love you and leave you. And remember, classic fans, remember, classic fans, keep on rocking. I'm going to have a rub down with a damp edition of the Coventry Evening Telegraph. Cheery bye.

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1: From the Sky News Centre at 8. Downing Street says the Prime Minister and French President have agreed that action on small boats needs to be scaled up. Andy Burnham held talks with Emmanuel Macron, with defence and the UK's relationship with Europe among the other issues on the agenda. Our political correspondent Amanda Acas says opposition parties are critical of the amount being spent on immigration measures.
2: The UK is paying £662 million to France over the next 4 years in order to pay for this work, pay for the officers, pay for the equipment, the drones, the helicopters, the various technologies that they're using in order to try and stop these people smugglers.
1: Meanwhile, dozens of people are feared dead after

0: money is reinvested properly to protect the environment and to protect human health.
1: In sport, the Edinburgh Derby in the Scottish Premiership between Hibs and Hearts is 0-0 in the first half at Easter Road. The away team could move to up to second with victory. And Oasis have dropped a hint that appears to suggest plans for a concert in Glasgow. The video posted on social media shows two boys sitting in a chip shop. Posters in the background appear to contain the coordinates for Celtic Park. It also features a drinks fridge stocked with Iron Brew. That's the latest. I'm AJ Walsh.
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3: Day's highs for you today, 24 degrees Celsius. A little bit of cloud around for you this evening. Some rain turning heavy overnight. Then quite warm though, temperatures of 16 degrees Celsius overnight. And into Friday with a wet start, some heavy rain around. Although brightening up from the northwest during the morning to leave a fine afternoon. Quite a breezy day with a top temperature forecast of 22 degrees Celsius.
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Hi again, folks. And the warmest of welcomes to the Jazz Show. And Pete here with another couple of hours of music. Hope you're going to enjoy these things. Why not join Tom Scott, who's just taking a walk?

So our opening track for tonight, folks, was Just Taking a Walk. That's Tom Scott and the LA Express. Tom Scott, tenor and alto saxophone. Oscar Brasier, trumpet. Joel Peskin on baritone saxophone. George Bohannon, trombone. Alan Pasqua, keyboard. Paul Jackson, guitar. John Pina, bass. Vinnie Colaluta, drums. 1999 in Richmond, Indiana, a town associated with jazz recording right from the very early days. And the album is called Smoking Section on Windham Hill Jazz. Tom Scott. 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And this is The Jazz Show. I'm Pete Varden. And these are the Saints, or some of them.

So, folks, in our British trad feature tonight, we heard Boogie Woogie Stomp, written by Albert Ammons and played by the rhythm section from the Saints Jazz Band. That's John Fish on piano, Jim Lolly guitar, Reg Kenworthy bass, John Mills drums, 1956 in London on Parlophone Records. Then we heard That's My Home, written by Leon and Otis Rene and Ben Ellison. Humphrey Lyttelton's band played that. Humphrey Lyttelton on the trumpet, John Picard trombone, Bruce Turner alto saxophone, Wally Fawkes clarinet, John Parker piano, Freddie Leegan on guitar, Jim Bray bass, Stan Gregg drums. 1956 in London on Parlophone Records. Well, while we're on the subject of homegrown talent, how's your talent? Because how would you like to support our station, Anchor Radio, and have a good night out as well? Well, I'm sure you would. So we've got a new quiz night coming up on Friday, 26th of September. That's at the Saunders Club, our headquarters these days, Saunders Avenue, Bedworth, CV12 8RJ, and it starts at 7 p.m. The first question is at 7:30. You can make up a team of up to six people, and three or four if you like, but up to six. Entry level is at £3 each person. So, okay, Anchor Radio's quiz night, a fun night out, Friday 26th of September at the Saunders Club. Let's have a new release, shall we?

0: Well, folks, as you probably know, it is our avowed intention on the Jazz Show to play as wide a variety of music as we can. So this was this very powerful Australian jazz fusion group playing Green Earrings. Carl Orr was leading this band from the guitar, Thomas Burra on keyboards, Lawrence Cottle bass, Francesco Mendolia on the drums. The 22nd of August 2023, they recorded that in London, but it's a brand new issue, and the album is called Live in London at the 606 Club on their own label, Carl Orr.
1: Here's Alex, turning at a junction. Alex cooks a mean Jalfrezi. And here's Sue, waiting to cross the road, off to get a takeaway.
2: Mm-hmm.
1: Sue's a curry fan, but she can't cook for toffee. 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Whoever you meet, travel like you know them.
2: Thanks.
1: Think, follow the highway code, and let's help keep everyone safe. The highway code rules in Northern Ireland may vary.
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All of You was written by Cole Porter and played there by Miles Davis, our featured artist, and one of many recordings that Miles made of All of You, all of them different and all great. Miles Davis, trumpet, John Coltrane, tenor saxophone, Red Garland, piano, Paul Chambers, bass, Philly Joe Jones, drums, 1956 in New York, from the album Round Midnight on Columbia Records. 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This is The Jazz Show. I'm Pete Varden. Very, very happy to be here. And now we're going to our feature. We missed it. Walter Smith III is on his tenor saxophone for us.

0: We missed it, but we got it now. That was Shine, and not to be confused with the same song from many, many years ago. Walter Smith III was on tenor saxophone, Matthew Stevens guitar, Taylor Eigsti, wonderful on the piano, Harish Raghavan on the bass, and Gendrick Scott drums. 2023, New York, and the album is called Return.
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1: J.J. 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

0: Well, folks, we've just got time for a couple of trumpet features before we finish the first half of the jazz show. So we hope you can stay with us over the news and we'll have some more jazz then. Well, we just heard You Can Depend on Me, written by Earl Hines, Charles Carpenter and Louis Dunlap. Buck Clayton's All-Stars did that. That's Buck Clayton on trumpet. Coleman Hawkins, tenor saxophone. J.J. Johnson, trombone. Dick Katz, piano. Benny Moten, bass. Gus Johnson, drums. 1956 at the Newport Jazz Festival, from an album called At Newport, 56, on Columbia Records. Okay. 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And this is The Jazz Show, and I'm Pete Varden, and we're going to go off to the news now with the help of Dizzy Gillespie's octet and Dizzy Gillespie's on the trumpet, Gigi Grice, alto saxophone and arranger, Henry Coker, trombone, Benny Goldson.
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2: From the Sky News Centre at 9, Andy Burnham has held talks with Emmanuel Macron in Downing Street. The leaders have agreed action on small boats needs to be scaled up. Opposition parties have been critical of the amount being spent on immigration measures. Meanwhile, the Conservative leader Kemi Badenoch defended spending cuts as common sense. She set out proposals to increase the defence budget by slashing welfare spending. £3.1 billion would be saved by reimposing the two-child benefit cap scrapped by Labour earlier this year. Mrs. Badenoch refused to rule out a return to austerity.
3: Living within our means, people try and look for terrible names to describe what is actually common sense. We need to live within our means. We should not be spending our children's money. We should not be leaving them with debt or making them unsafe.
2: The deadlocked jury in the Lindsay Clancy murder trial have been told to keep deliberating by the judge following a sixth day of discussions. The 36-year-old has admitted killing her three young children in Massachusetts, but claims she did it while suffering from postpartum psychosis. More than 1,200 people are now confirmed to have died in Nepal following the country's catastrophic flash flooding. Authorities say more than 4,000 people are still missing, including dozens of British nationals. Tens of thousands of homes are expected to need rebuilding. Actress Dame Joanna Lumley's long campaigned for Gurkha veterans and Nepalese communities.
4: It's mostly that gnawing anxiety about what's going

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1: Day's highs for you today, 24 degrees Celsius. A little bit of cloud around for you this evening. Some rain turning heavy overnight. Staying quite warm though. Temperatures of 16 degrees Celsius overnight. And into Friday with a wet start, some heavy rain around. Although brightening up from the northwest during the morning to leave a fine afternoon. Quite a breezy day with a top temperature forecast of 22 degrees Celsius.
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3: Now here's something that sort of jumps from the Hollywood Empire. Duke Ellington and 3 Cent Stomp.

as Burley Smith, the announcer, told us, that was 3 cent stomp written by Duke Ellington and played by Duke Ellington and his famous orchestra. And we heard contributions from Lawrence Brown, trombone, Ray Nance, trumpet, cornet, Al Killian on trumpet, and Jimmy Hamilton and Ben Webster on tenor saxophones.

This was on February 1949, or during that month, in Los Angeles, from an album of live recordings, Duke Ellington at Hollywood Empire. My version is on Storyville Records. Welcome to the second hour of the Jazz Show, right here on Anchor Radio, 88.9 FM, 1386 AM. This is Pete Varden with some more music for you. And let's have another new release, shall we? Here is John Wadham on the drums.

Well, folks, I did tell you this is a new release, which it is, but it's not new music. It was recorded in the 1970s in Dublin, and these recordings have just come to light. John Wadham was leading the band from the drums, and what an exceptional player he was. Really the cornerstone of Irish jazz, although he was born in Britain for many years. And we heard Brian Dunning, brilliant player, on the flute, Frank Hess bass in Dublin, I think 1975. And the album is called Drums and Friends on Livia Records. It's a brand new release. That was Clarence's Place, written by Freddie Hubbard, John Wadham and the group. Okay, now let's go over to New York, 1945, and join Charlie Parker.

0: Now's the Time, written by Charlie Parker, years ago when I was a teenager. I was playing that record at home. My late mother said, what's that called? And I said, Now's the Time. She said, it sounds to me like The Farmer Wants a Wife. And, you know, I think the old girl could have been right. Now's the Time. Charlie Parker, alto saxophone, Miles Davis trumpet, Argon Thornton or Dizzy Gillespie on the piano, we're not sure which. Curly Russell bass, Max Roach drums, 26th of November 1945 in New York, Savoy Records. Charlie Parker.
1: Here's some great news and a great success story regarding the Nuneaton Trussell Trust Food Bank. 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If you have an inquiry or would like some more information, you can email christian.hancocks@geh.nhs.uk. 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

0: What was that you just played?
1: That was Bebop, and it's driving me crazy.
2: My Baby Likes to Bebop, written by Walter Bishop. And that was played by the British group, the All-Star Sextet. Alan Dean was on the vocal, Aubrey Frank, tenor saxophone, Reg Arnold trumpet, Tommy Pollard vibraphone, Ralph Sharon piano, Jack Fallon bass, Norman Burns drums. On the 29th of April 1949, Esquire Records. Well, if you want to go out and hear some live music, and we all ought to do this as much as possible, in our local area of Nuneaton, Coventry and Bedworth, we've got the Corner Pocket Blues and Jazz Club, which meets at the Westwood Club in Westwood Heath Road, Coventry, CV4 8GP. Well, the Corner Pocket Jazz Club on Tuesday the 8th of September next week, I've got this very good group indeed, the Eddie Meyer Trio, and you're bound to like them. And that's an 8 p.m. start at the club. So Corner Pocket Jazz Club in the Westwood Club, CV4 AGP, for Eddie Meyer's next week. Now, let's have our vocal sequence for tonight. And we've got jazz from the Second World War.

0: Well, thanks, Ken and Val and several others for asking me to play those again. It's a pleasure to do so. So in our vocal sequence tonight, we heard Blitzkrieg Baby, written by Fred Fisher. Una May Carlisle was giving the orders out there. Shad Collins, trumpet. Lester Young, tenor saxophone. Clyde Hart, piano. John Collins, guitar. Nick Fenton, bass. Harold Doc West, drums. 10th of March 1941 in New York on Bluebird Records. Then we heard Don't Stop Now, written by Will Campbell, and Bonnie Davies was singing and playing the piano, and Clem Moorman was on piano as well. Ernie Ransom, guitar. Henry Padgett, drums. 1942, New York, Savoy Records. Then we heard Travelling Light, written by Trummy Young, Jimmy Mundy and Johnny Mercer. Billie Holiday was singing there with a band under the direction of Paul Whiteman. Trummy Young was on the trombone. This is the 12th of June, 1942, in Los Angeles on V-Disc. That's the wartime government-supported label in America. Okay, our vocal sequence for tonight.
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Yes, folks, our extended track tonight was The Egyptian, written by Curtis Fuller, played by the Jazz Messengers, led by Art Blakey. And we heard a feature there for Curtis Fuller on the trombone at the beginning. Lee Morgan was on the trumpet, Wayne Shorter, tenor saxophone, Cedar Walton piano, Reginald Workman bass, Art Blakey drums. 15th of May 1964 in New Jersey, from the album, a splendid one called Indestructible on Blue Note Records. 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And this is The Jazz Show, and I'm Pete Varden. And right now, let's go to 1927.

Yeah, what a great sound that is, isn't it? Nobody But My Baby Is Gone, written by Clarence Williams and played by Clarence Williams Washboard 4. That's Ed Allen on the cornet and Benny Moten, clarinet, Clarence Williams piano, Floyd Casey on the washboard. The 29th of January, 1927, New York, OK Records. Clarence Williams, Washboard 4. Well, you've been listening to The Jazz Show with me, Pete Vaughan, right here on Anchor Radio. And we hope you enjoyed these things as much as we enjoy picking them out. Well, to take us out tonight, we've got the Jazz Crusaders. This is the group that existed before the Crusaders went all out for jazz fusion. So they were just thinking about it at the time in 1968. We're going to hear Firewater, written by Buster Williams. And of course, we've got Wayne Henderson trombone, Wilton Felder tenor saxophone, Joe Sample on the keyboards, Buster Williams bass, Nesbitt Hooper drums. The 9th of July, 1968 in Los Angeles, and from an album called Powerhouse on Pacific Jazz Records. Yes, the Jazz Crusaders. So they're going to take us out of here. I want to thank you so much for being out there. Try to join us again next week when, with any amount of luck, we'll be back to do it all over again. So have a great jazz week. Don't forget to come to our quiz later in the month and we'll have a great time together. So, Firewater, the Crusaders, all the very, very best from Pete Vaughan. Cheers.

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1: From the Sky News Centre at 10. Jurors in the long-running trial of a woman accused of murdering her three children have been told to keep deliberating tomorrow. Lindsay Clancy admits strangling them at her Massachusetts home, but argues she was suffering postpartum psychosis. The judge in the case has refused to remove one of the 12 members of the jury to the anger of her defence lawyer. Here's our US correspondent David Blevins.
2: I know we're in the realms of speculation, but this is leaning towards 11 jurors having found Lindsay Clancy not guilty of first degree murder and one holding out, and that's why her legal team appears to be so frustrated.
1: Andy Burnham's praised French collaboration as the small boats crisis dominated talks with President Emmanuel Macron at Downing Street. As well as migration, the two leaders discussed conflicts in Ukraine and the Middle East and Britain's relationship with Europe. A pupil who stabbed a teacher in the head in Pembrokeshire has been sentenced to 4.5 years in youth detention. The schoolboy, who was 15 at the time, attacked his history teacher Vicky Williams after asking her to check his work. Campaigners have handed a petition to Downing Street calling for better protections for England's rivers, lakes and seas. It's after hundreds of swimmers reported getting sick this summer. Singer Becky Hill, who backs the campaign, says it's unacceptable.
3: I think it is an absolute scandal that great British bill players are paying for a service that they're not getting. And in return, they're getting the infrastructure of waterways, rivers, seas completely destroyed in the process.
1: In sport, and Hearts have won the Edinburgh Derby 3-1 at Hibs. They now move into third, having made it 3 wins in a row over their rivals. And battered Mars bars and hidden coordinates for Celtic Park are among clues Oasis are about to announce a new tour taking in Glasgow. The hints feature in a video posted on the band's social media channels. It also features a drinks fridge stocked with iron brew. That's the latest from the Sky News Centre. I'm AJ Walsh.
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5: Campaigners have handed a petition to Downing Street calling for better protections for England's rivers.

0: Me In and Die Die by Shakira and Burna Boy also made the list. The hit internet series Chicken Shop Date is coming to an end. The show sees host Amelia de Moldenberg interview celebrities in local takeaways framed as a date. She's told fans on social media she now feels it's time to move on, and a final batch of episodes will be released soon. And a waterfall and stained glass chapel windows are among a number of features being added to Dolly Parton's US theme park in honour of the late singer. Officials at Dollywood in East Tennessee are also adding a new character called the Dreammaker in tribute to her Imagination Library reading programme for children. She died last Tuesday at the age of 80.
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2: Day's highs for you today, 24 degrees Celsius. A little bit of cloud around for you this evening. Some rain turning heavy overnight. Then quite warm though, temperatures of 16 degrees Celsius overnight. And into Friday with a wet start, some heavy rain around. Although brightening up from the northwest during the morning to leave a fine afternoon. Quite a breezy day with a top temperature forecast of 22 degrees Celsius.
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2: Here we go then. It is Thursday, the 3rd of September 2026. Welcome to tonight's edition of Late with Carl.

0: The Heat Is On from Glenn Frey, and then Thelma Houston, Don't Leave Me This Way. Don't leave me, because we've only just started. It is The Late Show. It's Thursday night's edition of Late with Carl here on Anchor Radio. We're trying to work out who this guy is.
1: In the middle of the earth.
0: He's got a middle name of Simon. He did a little bit of space travel, and he was born in 1931. And what else can I tell you? Oh, he was born in the West End of Boston in Massachusetts. That's where all the lights went out. To Jewish immigrants from Ukraine. His parents left the country separately. His father first walking over the border into Poland, while his mother and grandmother were smuggled out in a horse-drawn wagon by hiding under bales of hay. And they reunited after arriving in the United States and later married. That's a nice little story, isn't it? Wow. As a child, he took miscellaneous jobs to supplement his family's income, including selling newspapers, greeting cards, shining shoes, and setting up chairs in theatres. When he got older, he sold vacuum cleaners. Can you believe this man sold vacuum cleaners? Yes, he did.
1: The middle of the earth,
0: so there's a guest we try to identify Friday night tomorrow, and in the first half now we'll have a recap of all of the clues, and we'll play that song in full, which I can't wait. This is Bruce Hornsby and The Range, and The Way It Is.

0: Bruce Hornsby and The Range and The Way It Is. It's 80 minutes now past 10 o'clock. 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
3: This is Ian Jousey inviting you to join me for the Golden Years at 10 a.m. this Saturday morning to enjoy 2 hours of great music from the golden age of the 1950s, 1960s and 1970s. It's a trip down memory lane like no other. The 1950s was a decade that significant transition from post-war recovery to increasing prosperity. The 1960s was a time of a youth-driven cultural revolution culminating with the swinging 60s, and the 1970s was a colourful decade that brought us industrial upheaval and strikes and the winter of discontent. Through it all, the music shone through. We cover the birth of rock and roll, the swinging 60s, Motown, glam rock, punk and new wave. It's all here in the golden years every Saturday morning at 10 a.m. here on Anchor Radio.
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The Cars, Drive, Can't Get By Without You, from The Real Thing and Calvin Harris with Jazzy and Satisfy. 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

0: Marvin Gaye and Let's Get It On. I don't know, it all sounds like a chat-up line, that does, don't you think? Let's get it on. Not the way I say it, of course, but, you know. If it was like Cinema Man, let's get it on. That would sound a little bit better, maybe. Womack and Womack, Tony Braxton, Mimi Webb and Roxy Music all collectively together. In a moment, it is Musical Montage set number one.
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0: There we are, musical montage, set number one, another one at round about 11:30 in the next hour of the show. Couple of songs to take us to the latest national and international news at 11 p.m. tonight. Those songs come from the Commodores and Shalimar after Richard's Trivia Challenge question.
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2: 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The theme from Mahogany, Do You Know Where You're Going To, was a 1976 hit for which R? 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Okay, your time's up. Did you get it? 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
1: From the Sky News Centre at 11, the defence team in the trial of a woman accused of murdering her three children has called for the removal of one of the 12 jurors. Lindsay Clancy strangled them in her Massachusetts basement, but says postpartum psychosis led to her actions. Today, the judge reread his instructions on reasonable doubt, but asked the jury to continue deliberating. This objection from defence lawyer Kevin Reddington was rejected.
2: If we come back here in a half an hour with a mistrial because of a juror that has just spurned the instructions of this court, it's a shame. It's a real shame. My motion is to remove this juror.
1: Andy Burnham has held talks with Emmanuel Macron in Downing Street. The leaders have agreed action on small boats needs to be scaled up. Opposition parties have been critical of the amount being spent on immigration measures. Meanwhile, the Conservative leaders warned conflict is coming as she announced the welfare cuts her party would pursue to pay for more defence spending. Kemi Badenoch claims £10 billion in savings would allow Britain to spend 3% of its economic output on the military by 2030. She told a news conference the Prime Minister can't wait until then.
3: Voters will get a chance to tell him what they think of getting poorer at the next election. But if there is an attack on a NATO country between now and then, the Prime Minister cannot defend us by capping bus fares.
1: Labour says the Tories hollowed out the armed forces while in government. Firefighters will spend the second night tackling a blaze in Belfast. The fire on Queen's Island broke out yesterday afternoon. FIFA is accusing UEFA of launching a smear campaign against Gianni Infantino. European football's governing body led the challenge to his plans to sell stakes in the World Cup. And in football, Hearts won the Edinburgh Derby 3-1 at Hibs. They moved into third and have made it three wins from three over their rivals. That's the latest. I'm Chris Milligan.
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5: Day's highs for you today, 24 degrees Celsius. A little bit of cloud around for you this evening. Some rain turning heavy overnight. Staying quite warm though, temperatures of 16 degrees Celsius overnight. And into Friday with a wet start, some heavy rain around. Although brightening up from the northwest during the morning to leave a fine afternoon. Quite a breezy day with a top temperature forecast of 22 degrees Celsius.
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Cool and the Gang Ladies Night, and I'm Every Woman from Chaka Khan. 10 minutes after 11, welcome to the second hour. It is Late with Carl, Thursday night, the 3rd of September, 2026.

0: Africa, title of a song from Toto. I mentioned the quiz night, just a quick recap of that. The Anchor Radio quiz night, latest fundraising event for Anchor Radio, takes place at the Saunders Club in the concert room, which is Saunders Avenue in Bedworth, starting at 7 o'clock for a first question at 7:30. The date to make a note of in your diary is Friday the 25th of September.
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Redbone, Come and Get Your Love, Hello from Lionel Richie and Madonna, I Feel So Three. We've got a nice musical montage lined up to play in this hour of the show. Rodney Stewart, Coldplay, Take That and Prince, they will all be together. And we've also got another trivia challenge question from Richard Smith. All that to come before the latest news at midnight.

0: There's Billy Idol and Eyes Without a Face on Anchor Radio, Hospital Radio for the George Eliot Hospital. We talked about it a few moments ago. Rod Stewart kicks off our musical montage, set number two, with a song called Tonight I'm Yours.
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0: I think we'll do it in reverse order, because I just feel like doing it. Prince, Raspberry Beret. Take That, That's S Life. Coldplay, Trouble, and Rod Stewart. And Tonight I'm Yours. And that brings us almost to the close of tonight's show. A couple of songs to play us out with for you. They come from Five Star and Tavares after Richard's Trivia Challenge question. From me, Carl Stein, thank you for listening. Back tomorrow night, Friday night, just after the news at 10. Or listen out for our dance show, incidentally, with Cully. He's with you between 9 and 10. And then I'll be here from 10 o'clock with Friday night's late show. Friday, of course, being Friday, means that we'll be finding out who this man is.
1: In the middle of the earth.
0: And I'll also have the opportunity of playing the song in full. Who is he? We'll find out on the show tomorrow night. Recap of all of the clues, do all in the first half an hour. You don't want to miss it, believe me. It's going to be a great little show for you tomorrow night. Sleep well, have a peaceful Friday, and I'll talk to you on the radio just after 10 tomorrow night.
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3: Hello there, it's Richard Smith here with another A to Z of Pop Trivia Challenge for you, and I'm looking for the answer to the following question. He played Ken Hutchinson on TV's Starsky and Hutch, but which S had some big hits in the UK charts in the 70s? He played Ken Hutchinson in TV's Starsky and Hutch, but which S had some big hits in the UK charts in the 70s? More question than answer there. It's David Soul.

0: that's all for now, but please do join me again soon here on your favourite station for more from the A to Z of Pop. Ta-ra!
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1: From the Sky News Centre of Midnight, jurors in the long-running trial of a woman accused of murdering her three children have been told to keep deliberating later today. Lindsay Clancy admits strangling them at her Massachusetts home, but argues she was suffering postpartum psychosis. The judge in the case has refused to remove one of the 12 members of the jury to the anger of her defence lawyer. Here's our US correspondent, David Blevins.
2: I know we're in the realms of speculation, but this is leaning towards 11 jurors having found Lindsay Clancy not guilty of first-degree murder and one holding out, and that's why her legal team appears to be so frustrated.
1: Andy Burnham's praised French collaboration as the small boats crisis dominated talks with President Emmanuel Macron at Downing Street. As well as migration, the two leaders discussed conflicts in Ukraine and the Middle East and Britain's relationship with Europe. A pupil who stabbed a teacher in the head in Pembrokeshire has been sentenced to 4.5 years in youth detention. The schoolboy, who was 15 at the time, attacked history teacher Vicky Williams after asking her to check his work. FIFA's accused UEFA of launching a smear campaign against Gianni Infantino. European football's governing body led the challenge to his plans to sell stakes in the World Cup. To football now. Tonight, and Hearts won the Edinburgh Derby 3-1 at Hibs in the Scottish Premier League. They move into third and have made it 3 wins in a row over their rivals, to the delight of their supporters and manager Wouter Vracken.
3: Amazing, the atmosphere, especially when you see our fans. Fans were very loud. It felt moments like it was a home game. It's nice that you create like a synergy on the pitch, on and off the pitch, and that's how we like to see it.
1: And battered Mars bars and hidden coordinates for Celtic Park are among clues Oasis are about to announce a new tour taking in Glasgow. The hints feature in a video on the band's social media. That's the latest. I'm Chris Milligan.
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5: Good morning, it's a wet start across the Anchorage region. This morning, some heavy rain forecast, brightening up throughout the northwest during this morning, leaving a fine afternoon. A breezy day, feeling a little fresher than of recent, with a maximum temperature forecast of 12 degrees Celsius.
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1: The sun was shining. The dogs were quacking. All was well as Derek Jones stubbed out his lunchtime cigarette on the ground and put his rubbish in the bin. On his way back to work, he suddenly felt terribly guilty. But why? What had he done? He was racking his brains, and then he saw it. A duck pointing angrily at his discarded cigarette butt. You don't think you're a litterer, but cigarette butts are rubbish. If you smoke, bin your butts. Keep Britain tidy.
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1: It was just another day. A familiar drive through familiar country. But then, just around the corner, came the unexpected. He'd let his speed creep a little too high as he approached a bend. And he was no longer driving at the right speed for the road. The scary thing is, he didn't even realize. Driving even a little too fast for the situation is a major cause of collisions, especially on country roads where you don't know what's around the corner. Think. Don't let your speed creep.
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2: Reform UK has been reported to the police over allegations it breached political donation rules. The party's denied breaking them after it was alleged an official arranged for a US company to fund three polls commissioned by them. The purported donors were in fact undercover reporters from an investigative group called Verbatim and was broadcast on Channel 4 News. Our chief political correspondent John Craig has more.
3: Featured undercover footage of Nigel Farage appearing to say, amazing and bang for buck. Now, Reform has hit back, saying the party has been subject of target of a hoax perpetuated by foreign-funded climate change activists.
2: Argentina's president's preparing to make a national statement on the Falklands shortly. There are reports that Javier Milei could slap sanctions on oil drilling off the coast of the British Overseas Territory. Four schools in Middlesbrough are planning to close early today due to the funeral of a young man killed in a head-on collision with police. Seven people, including two officers, died when a car was driving the wrong way on the A66 last month. Large numbers of people are expected to be in the area later. Shadow Education Secretary Laura Trott says it's unacceptable.
4: The police and the council need to provide reassurances to schools that their teachers and their students will be safe. If they cannot do that, that is a damning indictment of a society that is given in to gangs, to illegality.
2: Health leaders claim most crimes in pharmacies are getting an insufficient response from police. A poll by the National Pharmacy Association found 93% of sites that reported incidents in the past year felt they weren't taken seriously enough. In sport, Hearts won the Edinburgh Derby 3-1 at Hibs in the Scottish Premiership. The result moves them into third. And finally, Spotify's revealed its most streamed song of the summer. Ariana Grande's Hate That I Made You Love Me came out on top. That's the latest. I'm Chris Milligan.
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6: Good morning, it's a wet start across the Anchor Radio region this morning. Some heavy rain forecast, brightening up from the northwest during this morning, leaving a fine afternoon. A breezy day, feeling a little fresher than of recent, with a maximum temperature forecast of 12 degrees Celsius.
1: And now, another hour of number ones on Anchor Radio.